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The Smoke. Thank you for choosing to listen to us today. I'm Dylan. I hope you are, you know, taking this stuff seriously. Wisconsin DNR has an air quality advisory in effect. Please be careful. Those elevated fine particle levels from the wildfire smoke, they are not good. Well, for a lot of people, really for any of us at all. So you know what to do. If you need more information, just head to a DNR's website.

Queens of the Stone Age, are you a fan? They have given us a brand new single. It's called Easy Street, off their upcoming album. And why this is interesting today is they left the mistakes in. I mean, all right. Why not? They've already proven themselves. I think at this point they can kind of do what they want.

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0: So you're heading to the DMV, and I know what you're thinking. Dylan, don't threaten me with a good time. Everybody loves to go to the DMV. You're there to get your new license plate, and they hand you your new plates. And they're not a vanity plate, but your plate says, squeeze my butt.
1: Yeah.
0: Do you keep the plate? Do you get rid of it? We'll talk more about this.

Thank you for choosing to listen. I'm Dylan. Say this happens to you. You go to the DMV to get your new license plate. You did not order a vanity license plate, but your new plate says, "Squeeze my butt." Do you keep the license plate? A woman in Florida randomly received the new license plate, SQZ-A55, and she went ballistic. She's like, "I can't have this. I didn't sign up for this. I don't want this." And her friends in the retirement home, because this woman's almost 77, they say, "Hey, Nancy, you should keep the plate. This is kind of fun. Maybe people will honk at you." And I love that kind of an attitude. Can you imagine being behind this car and you're like, "What does that say?" "Oh, it says squeeze my butt." And then you pull

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The air quality advisory is no joke. Please take this seriously. You're going to want to limit strenuous outdoor activity. Oh, shucks. No yard work? Yeah, it's not.

0: 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All the information about the air quality, DNR's website has that.
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6: Tonight, look for patchy drizzle, around a tenth of an inch likely, with lows in the upper 60s. Tomorrow turns partly cloudy with a high in the upper 80s, staying nearly clear that night with a low in the mid 70s. Saturday looks mostly clear but smoky, with a high in the mid 80s. Sunday brings mainly sunny skies and highs near 85. Monday calls for a few clouds and showers, with a high in the upper 80s.
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Musicians helping musicians. I love this. We talked earlier this week about the fact that L7 bassist Jennifer Finch has been diagnosed with aggressive brain cancer and has had to drop out of the L7 final tour. And maybe you're thinking, Dylan, I have no idea who L7 is. Well, it's an all-female band. Pretend We're Dead is a great song. Look into that. But everybody has showed up to help her with the money to battle this cancer. The guy from Bad Religion, gave her 10 grand. Garbage gave her $8,000. The guys from Pearl Jam also donated thousands of dollars. Her GoFundMe is over $350,000.

Dads with Daughters. Has your little girl gone on her first date ever? How Sean Penn handled one of his daughter's dates. What did he say to the little dude when the guy shows up to pick up his daughter? This is great. And we're going to talk more about it in just a couple minutes. He didn't say that he owned a hog farm, but, you know, he did make the little man aware of the fact that he wasn't playing.

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But two words that are never used, dull or boring.

Dr. Sean Penn, probably somebody, I don't know about you, I haven't thought about him in a while. Thanks for listening. I'm Dylan. He's got girls, and Matt Damon shared what Sean Penn told the guy who came over to take his daughter out on a first date. So little guy knocks on the door, daughter is waiting, and up comes father, Sean Penn, and he looks at the young guy and he says, whatever you do to her, I'm going to do to you when you get home. Have a nice night. What if the little guy would have came back and said, hey, Sean, I rubbed her feet. Yeah, I don't think it works that way.

hurt seriously. So it's supposed to start to gradually improve tomorrow on Friday, but at this point, and even into tomorrow, you know, take care of yourself. All the information about the air quality, head to DNR's website.

Do you have a plan to see any live music? I hope you do. That's one of my favorite things to do. Thanks for listening. I'm Dylan. People throwing things on stage. Why does this continue to happen? So Jason Newsted, who is the former bassist of Metallica, he's out on the road this summer with his Chop House band, and he's doing interviews to promote his tour. But he tells a story about how people were throwing darts at Metallica. Wow. The one time I saw somebody take off their boot and throw it at Les Claypool of Primus, and it hit his bass, and that was it. That was the end of that show.

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Thank you. Thank you. I'm Dylan. It is time for me to go. Can we talk again tomorrow? 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
3: Overnight, watch for a slight chance of showers as lows dip near 69. Tomorrow brings partly cloudy skies, highs near 88, and southwest winds around 10 skies turn mostly clear tomorrow night, with lows settling into the mid-70s. Saturday looks mostly sunny, with a high in the mid-80s, though some smoke will settle in. Then Sunday rounds things out with a few clouds, highs near 85, and lows falling back to the mid-60s.
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0: Overnight, watch for a slight chance of showers as lows dip near 69. Tomorrow brings partly cloudy skies, highs near 88, and southwest winds around 10. Skies turn mostly clear tomorrow night, with lows settling into the mid-70s. Saturday looks mostly sunny, with a high in the mid-80s, though some smoke will settle in. Then Sunday rounds things out with a few clouds, highs near 85, and lows falling back to the mid-60s.
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0: Showers are possible overnight, with around a quarter inch expected, lows near 68, visibility around 2 miles, and areas of smoke lingering. Today turns hot with variable cloudiness, temperatures climbing into the low 90s and a southwest breeze near 10. Look for mainly clear skies tonight as the low settles into the mid-70s. Tomorrow brings a few clouds and a high in the upper 80s. Then Sunday looks mainly sunny with highs near 85.
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The landlady said, you got the rent money yet? 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

0: Showers are possible overnight, with around a quarter inch expected, lows near 68, visibility around 2 miles, and areas of smoke lingering. Today turns hot with variable cloudiness, temperatures climbing into the low 90s and a southwest breeze near 10. Look for mainly clear skies tonight as the low settles into the mid-70s. Tomorrow brings a few clouds and a high in the upper 80s. Then Sunday looks mainly sunny with highs near 85.
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woke last night to the sound of thunder. How far off, I sat and wondered. Started humming a song from 1962. And it's funny how the night moves.

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0: 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Insensitivity training
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0: Class is now in session.
2: Hey, good morning, everybody. Today is July the 17th, 2026, and today is Friday!
3: Yeah.
2: I know! We're pretty pumped, too. All right, thank you for being here. We are the Woody Show. Woody, Greg,
4: yeah.
2: Menace.
5: What up?
2: We got Gina Grad.
6: Yeah.
2: Happy Friday, Seabass. 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
2: There's Sammy.
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2: Jeff G is here. Von, our video producer, Dumbass Tyler, Bort, Menji, ready to get through it into the weekend. Welcome.

0: So we'll have the Friday Fail Stories. Today's Dumbass Contest will be the DUIQ. Give you a chance to win some stuff there. We got the trending news headlines, Gina Grad, birthdays, porno birthday. Anything that we can do to get through the morning into the weekend as quickly as possible is what is happening today here on The Woody Show. But I do, before we get to the rest of the Friday, Morgan, true or not true?
1: Uh-oh.
0: You're thinking about getting bangs.
1: Oh, God.
2: Oh, girl.
1: It's true.
3: Dude,
1: oh, no.
3: I hate that.
1: I have a big forehead.
0: Okay, so here's my understanding. Mm-hmm. You can tell me if I'm wrong. Like, when a woman does that, it's like a cry for help.
1: Crisis.
0: Like, they do something crazy with their hair or bangs specifically, right?
2: Bangs are specific.
0: Okay, so I got that right.
3: That's
0: so dumb.
3: All right,
0: good.
1: Because
0: so I did
1: why
0: this right.
1: Is it dumb?
2: Yeah.
3: It's dumb, though, that that's said because some girls look really good with bangs.
1: Thank you. I'm thinking of this girl, you know her, Nina Drama.
3: Uh-huh.
1: Her hair looks so good. She has great bangs, extensions.
0: Is that her name? Like
1: Nina
0: her real
1: Drama.
0: Name?
3: Yeah.
1: Okay.
3: She's a commentator.
0: Is that her
3: she looks
0: name?
3: Really good with bangs.
2: As a fellow five-header, let me explain something about getting bangs. Depending on where your natural part is, that's why I don't do bangs anymore. Because if I do, they kind of swoop and it just like puts a spotlight on my giant
1: Oh, yeah.
2: Forehead.
1: You can't have a middle part. That's
2: for so
1: sure.
2: Is that gonna be you?
1: Well, here's the thing, guys. I'm just considering it because I'm emotional because I went through a big change in my life.
2: Right. So let's just push pause.
3: Yeah, but I mean,
0: all the pictures of this chick, by the way, I don't see any bangs.
1: Hold on.
3: Recent stuff.
1: She has bangs for sure.
2: But I'm going to AI you with bangs.
4: Morgan is going through stuff right now. You can sit around and say, well, I have a big forehead all you want, but why did you not ever get bangs until now?
2: Yeah, did you not have a big forehead?
4: You had a big forehead.
1: Oh, no, I've always, you know, look at me, right? But I don't know. Just lately, I've been seeing pictures of girls with bangs.
3: Yeah, you might have been inspired by Ella Langley, who pretty much changed her whole life getting bangs.
1: Who the hell is that?
4: Oh, no, it really worked for her. It did change her whole life. She's a country singer. She's had, like, the number one song forever.
2: And it's all because of the bangs.
1: Yeah, the bangs change her life, not her talent.
2: Morgan, can we circle back?
3: She even said herself in interviews.
4: She's,
3: like,
4: she's the one who said
1: did
4: that.
1: Did she get a nose job, too?
2: Can we circle back about the bangs in like a month and see if you're still interested?
0: Yeah, you know what? It's probably like for women. I mean, guys, whatever. But for a woman, like maybe what you need to do.

0: Why are you taking a picture?
1: Do not post that.
2: No, because AI. I'm going to put AI. I'm going to bang.
0: Oh, you're going to AI bangs?
1: Yeah. Oh, because that's a very flattering picture.
2: It doesn't matter. Don't worry about that.
3: Well, but here's the thing.
0: Yeah, but I'm saying like, there's like a tattoo. Like don't make right, Tyler?
4: quick decision.
0: Yeah. Don't make a what's the word I'm looking for?
1: Emotional decision.
0: Yeah.
5: We're talking about hair.
1: Thank you, Menace. You know,
5: it's not like a tattoo or moving to another country.
1: And
5: like,
1: also, I'm just thinking about it. I'm not going to do it
0: impulse,
1: tomorrow.
0: God damn it. I couldn't think of the word impulse. This whole time. Impulse.
5: Menace. Yeah. But we're talking about, and then a perfect example of who you brought up, Nina Drama. Yeah. Like, she always talks about
2: Drama.
1: Mega hottie.
5: Yeah, I mean, a lot of people know who she is, but like the the whole forehead thing, she would always talk about how she had a huge forehead, and then she started doing the bangs thing, and it looks great.
1: She does have a big forehead.
2: But Menace, I'm surprised you would say it's just hair, because like, hair is a pretty big deal.
0: But also, it takes longer for like a woman. Like, if we get a bad haircut as a guy, a week later, it's gone. Right, exactly. Like a woman, because of the length and everything else, you're gonna need some
1: time. Okay, so you guys don't agree with that. But have you ever done this?
0: You can do whatever you want. We're just saying, like, don't make an impulsive decision.
1: I get that. You're looking out for me. Yeah. We'll see what happens in the next few weeks.
4: We'll see.
1: Okay, guys, another question. Have you ever done this? The past few nights, I don't know what's gotten into me. I'm sleeping on the opposite side of the bed, like not on the right or the left side, but where my feet usually are.
2: What?
4: Oh,
1: I'm putting
4: around?
1: My head there now.
3: Oh, yeah, I do that.
1: It's
3: so
1: fun.
0: Why? Yeah.
3: if I'm uncomfortable, I'll just flip to the other side and I can fall asleep quicker for whatever reason. I don't
0: really?
3: Know.
1: It feels so good.
4: Yeah, so the headboard is at your feet.
1: Why? And then
5: I've done that too. It's because of the mattress.
1: But I think I'm just going to sleep that way now.
0: What if you just spun the mattress so that the bottom's now at the top?
2: I don't think it'd be the same. I think it's psychological.
1: And I think it's like the whimsiness, right, Gina, of just like doing something goofy.
2: Yes.
0: See, I've tried, like, when I go, I'm at a hotel and I'm by myself, I don't sleep. I've tried to sleep, like, on the side that my wife would normally be on. I can't fall asleep
2: there.
1: Yeah.
0: No.
2: I go crazy at a hotel.
0: I'll end up more in the middle of the bed, but I always start on my assigned side.
4: At hotels, I sleep everywhere on my side as well.
2: I don't care.
3: You have assigned sides on a hotel?
2: No, it's wherever he's used to sleeping in his house he picks at the hotel.
3: Interesting.
0: Yeah,
3: okay.
0: So if Jen and I are at a hotel, if you're standing at the foot of the bed looking toward the head of the bed, I'm on the right side. She's on the left side. We go to a hotel, it's the same arrangement. And it's unspoken. It's not like, which side do you want?
2: Yeah.
0: I always take that side.
1: Huh. Dude, Woody, next time, put your head where your feet usually go. Jen will love it.
4: Just get you can 69.
3: And you know what else I'll do? And I don't know if everyone can do this. I'm kind of short, but I'll just lay sideways across the bed, too. Mm. That's pretty comfortable.
1: I do that.
0: Well, it's sprawling.
4: Bizarre. I would never even think about doing either of those things.
1: Try it, Greg. What's it's that? Really fun.
4: Putting my head where the feet go. And that's just... I would never, I could live to be 1,000. I would never think one day.
0: Yeah.
4: You know what? I think I'll put my head down here.
1: Why did I even think of it? Yeah. I don't know.
0: To be fair though, Greg, I would never consider not sleeping in my bed because of how well made it is. But you've
4: to
0: done
4: me,
0: that.
4: That's normal.
2: That's fair.
4: Yeah,
2: right,
4: so. I do that many nights a week.
0: We all have our quirks. Yeah. Yeah, it's our quirks.
5: Don't you also take a dump on the mattress when at a hotel? Just for fun?
0: No, sure don't.
4: That I have not done.
1: Weird.
4: That I've not done.
0: Yeah. Greg Gorey.
4: Yeah, I have a question for the room as well.
1: Okay.
4: If you have work being done at your house that takes more than a few days, for example, I'm getting some wood like fixed. There's cracks in the fascia boards and then it's going to be repainted and all that. They told me that they could rent a porta potty that I would pay for, or could they just come use my bathroom? And I said, yeah, just use my bathroom. I have no qualms with people coming into the house and just using the bathroom. So I'm just going to leave the door unlocked.
0: They're doing outside work.
4: Right. And then they need access to a bathroom. And it was the two choices, let them use your bathroom or use a porta potty. I've never once thought, I want to put a porta potty in front of my house.
2: I was thinking about this yesterday.
4: Really?
2: Because I was on a walk and I saw construction at a house near mine with a porta potty out front. I was like, I wonder why they have a porta potty. Is that where they have to go while they're doing construction on this house?
0: Yeah. Because I think there's a like a worker's right or there's some kind of law that says
5: workers' right to dump or something.
0: They have to be provided a place to be able to use the restroom. Yeah. So if you're doing work at a house, you know, you're a contractor doing work at the house, you either have to have access to a bathroom inside or there has to be a porta john outside.
5: Yeah, why do I have to rent
0: by regulation? Because you have to give them access.
4: You pay the bill if they do the porta potty thing. The last time I had workers use the bathroom, though, this guy used the toilet, and I swear he opened

0: must have opened it and then he peed on the floor. There, the whole bathroom floor
1: that's
0: was
1: the thing. What if they explode the
2: thing? Wasn't it the, the solar guy? Who was the one who was like,
0: pooping in the backyard?
1: Yeah. Oh my God.
2: Yeah, there was a guy pooping in the backyard. He left it in Greg's trash can.
1: Good God.
0: Yeah, that's right.
3: That was awesome.
0: Yeah, pooped in one of those, like,
2: yeah, Greg didn't like that.
0: Like a dustpan, like where you put the leaves in.
4: Now, Greg, do you have a guest restroom where they will be siloed to?
0: Yes.
2: I would just rather do the porta potty thing. People are doing work inside. They're already in the house. And so they just use the restroom in the house.
1: This is
2: for a couple different reasons. Number one, you know, they're probably traipsing through dirt and all kinds of other stuff that, you know, bringing in and out of the house constantly. In and out of the house, you know, because, you know, doors get dog get out or whatever.
0: Dog's an issue.
2: There's
0: too,
2: that. Yeah. But also, like, if you don't have any other business than to be in the house other than the bathroom, I don't like just, like, knowing I'm not going to be home and just having open access to the house. That's, again, if you're already in there, for some reason, I feel differently about that.
0: That's the one thing that's, like, a factor here. I won't even be home.
1: That was my other question. Like, oh,

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7: Tropical heat takes over today, with highs near the low 90s and southwest winds around 10. Tonight turns fair, lows near 75, with those southwest winds holding at 10 miles per hour, gusting to 20. Tomorrow brings a few clouds and a high in the upper 80s. Then skies clear overnight with lows near the low 60s. Sunday rounds things out nicely. Sun mixing with clouds and a high in the mid-80s.
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2: So that's a legit license plate that you got, Seabass, the Cybersex.
3: Cybersex.
2: Some people will say that it says Cybersucks because it's for his Cybertruck.
3: They don't know how X is pronounced, but yes, Cybersex.
2: Well, I know, but they got to get creative when you get to these license plates. You know what I mean? You got to get creative with this. So, you know.
4: It is pluralized.
2: Like how fives are supposed to be S's.
3: Right.
2: Yes.
3: Right. Sex.
2: Yeah. Which brings me to this story. I'm surprised they gave that to you.
3: I am too, because I've tried three times with versions of I Heart Anal, and they are rejecting it. Rejecting left and right, and down.
2: What's the closest, do you think?
3: I've tried I Love Anal. I've tried A-N-U-L. But
2: what if that's your wife's name?
5: Yeah.
2: Anul.
3: Yeah. That's a good name, by the way.

0: You know what I mean?
1: Yeah, Anul.
2: No, I got a rejection. Yeah. I got the rejection letters at home. I'll bring them in.
3: Yeah, her maiden name, Anul Patel or something.
1: And they actually do a little heart symbol, right?
2: Certain specialty plates do, yes.
1: Yeah. Worth it.
2: Yes, yes.
0: Yeah. All right, well, this old lady, 77 years old, she's in Florida. The state gave her an interesting license plate that she didn't ask for this.
4: Okay.
1: Just at random?
0: Yeah, you know, she just, you know, needed plates. Yeah. And so they sent her some plates. And it reads SQZ A55. So squeeze ass.
2: Yeah.
4: Nice. Nice.
0: Oh, yeah. Like with a space in the middle between the SQZ and the A, you know, 55, nice. Right?
4: That's cool.
0: Yeah. So
5: she's lucky.
0: Grandma's driving around with a squeeze ass license plate. And which she originally said no at first, but now it seems like she's kind of cool with it. Maybe even, I don't know, likes the attention a little bit. Grandma getting naughty.
6: I don't think a woman that lives in a senior community that's going to be 77 years old next month will be driving around with what this plate has to say. I can handle it if I get a few honks here and there. Actually, being over 70, I might like a few honks.
5: Oh, yeah. There it is.
4: Yeah.
5: She likes those honks.
4: Yeah. Yeah. Keep honking, girl.
1: That's fun.
0: Yeah, that's what I'm saying.
4: Yeah.
5: Just because she's 70-something doesn't mean she can't be fun.
2: Yeah. Right. And join fun. Join license plate fun.
5: Yeah, exactly.
4: Start squeezing.
5: Yeah. Maybe she loves anal.
0: Maybe she does.
2: I asked the old AI Grok to, like, give me some options for how to get around it.
1: Yeah.
2: And it's really, like, they'll say put the letter, the number 4 in for the A. It doesn't look right. Mm-hmm. Yeah.
1: No, that's not it's a, yeah. You're losing the whole feeling.
2: I want it to be, like, instantly when you see it. Anal.
1: Oh, he loves anal.
0: Yeah, you don't even want to. You don't want to stop to think about it.
2: I tried anal lover, but yeah, I just need to know a way to spell anal without flagging whoever's looking.
5: How
2: at
5: about
2: this stuff.
5: Anal attentive?
1: Well, yeah.
5: Instead of retentive.
1: A-N-L.
2: Right.
1: And then A-D-K-T, anal addict.
5: Oh, okay. That's pretty good. Wow, that's
2: okay, cool. Great.
0: Yeah, give that a shot. See if they'll. See if they'll go
5: for it. Bite.
4: Or anal juice or something.
2: Anal juice. That's going the other way now.
0: What?
2: Yeah. What about seepage?
0: Colder.
2: Can get wet?
0: We're playing hot and cold. Colder.
2: Yeah. Explosion.
0: Colder.
1: Juice.
2: But they, okay. Cyber sex was pretty sweet. Not gonna lie.
1: Yeah, it's pretty hot.
2: I saw people stopped to take photos of the other day because I was coming back to my ruler truck and I saw a group of like young adults gathered around.
5: Yeah. Young adults, what does that mean? Like 20s, teenage boys?
2: 20s. There was a girl involved.
4: Yep. Thank you. A girl.
1: Did she throw herself at you?
5: Yeah. What about, we have a suggestion from this side of the room.
2: Yes.
5: What if it said SQRTR?
2: Oh, that's a good chance. Nice. That's not what I'm going for, but I like the spirit of it.
5: I think me and Jeff might be onto something.
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2: 877-44-WOODY. You can send us a text over to 22987. Just because you get older doesn't mean that you're dead from the waist down.
3: Right. Exactly.
2: Yeah, you know, you hear these stories all the time about these, like, old person communities and... There's like an outbreak of, you know,
4: it's riddled with gonorrhea.
2: I mean, no one is getting pregnant, but right.
3: They are getting the clap.
2: They're getting they're getting crabs and all the other stuff, all the other fun stuff.
4: Wow. So much drama.
5: Didn't one of the workers get somebody pregnant at one of those? What were we talking about that?
2: Something. I remember being like a younger man, like a teenager, and thinking to myself, like, I don't know, because you'd see like people's moms and then, you know, you go, I don't, how does his dad even find her hot? She's so old.
6: I know.
2: And she's like 25.
3: Yeah, right.
2: Yeah. 30. But you're like a, you know, you're a kid, right, you know?
3: Right. Ugh. Gross.
2: Yeah.
6: She's so washed.
2: And now,
6: I'm washed.
2: And, but now you get
4: you grow
2: it.
4: Old
3: well, yeah.
2: So
3: yeah.
2: I think now, because you see like old people, like people who look like, you know, like what you would think.
4: Like in their 80s.
2: There's some people who are like, you can't believe their grandparents. Like, wow, you're a grandparent? But then you see other people who are like, I'm tired.
4: Right.
2: Flossie Dickey type of old people. And you can't imagine like ever being attracted to somebody who looks like that. But then I'm sure you get to that point, you know, you're 70 some years old. Yeah. They're 70 some years old.
5: Yeah,
2: and you know, assuming that the rods.

0: still works.
1: Mm-hmm. Yeah.
0: You're like, yeah, okay. Yeah.
2: I think about that all the time. Like, you know, barring like a couple of dudes, you know, like Leonardo DiCaprio or whatever, that only date like 23-year-olds, how your brain stays attracted, or Greg, how your brain stays attracted to the same age as you are.
3: Mm-hmm.
2: You know, like, again, I know that you're not on board with this.
4: No way.
5: Like, my age? No, way too old.
2: But like, yeah, like, yeah. But yeah, when I'm 60, I'll be like, that's a hot 60-year-old. Like, that seems so strange.
1: I don't know. I think, I mean, that's obviously, that is true to an extent, but there's, you know, 14-year-olds and 64-year-olds both find 27-year-old Sydney Sweeney just fine.
2: Yeah.
6: You don't think at a certain
3: all examples
6: point,
3: go back to Sydney Sweeney for him.
6: I know. Yeah. Yeah.
3: That's his go-to guy, yeah, or go-to person.
1: I keep my references current. Oh, sorry. A 27-year-old Cindy Crawford. Old farts.
0: Yeah, right. You're right. 27-year-old Joan London.
1: Yeah, for yeah. Old people out there who are current and hip like me.
5: That's what we meant.
3: That's what it is.
5: Yeah.
3: 877-44-WOODY. Send us a text. 22987.
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0: Yeah, we are into another new hour. Insensitivity training for a politically correct world. Woody, Greg, Dennis, Gina Grad.
4: Yeah.
0: Be a part of things, calling in 877-44-WOODY. You can send us a text over to 22987. Hell yeah. Hey, girl.
4: Hey, girl. Hey.
0: Hey.
4: Pockets. Hey, queen.
5: I like that. Girl, that's a really fly looking. Oh, my God. You look great.
0: That's amazing. Where did this music bed come from?
6: I haven't heard this one before.
2: Brand new.
0: Usually I would have vetoed it if I heard it ahead of time.
2: Like, no way.
5: Can we find something else?
4: It's like, yeah, girl.
5: Yeah.
4: Yes.
0: You guys want to play a fun game?
4: Yeah.
2: Always.
0: All right, let's play a game. This is called Chick or Gay Dude.
4: Ooh.
0: All right. I'll play you a clip. Since we're on the topic.
4: Yeah.
0: All right, I'll play a clip and you to tell me, is this a chick or is this a gay dude? Here we go.
7: The one thing that I've been as fierce about with chasing my dreams, your mental health is not separate from your success. It is the foundation of everything that you do. And the strongest people aren't the ones who never struggle. They're the ones who have the courage to let someone walk through their struggle with them.
0: Chick or gay
2: please.
0: Dude?
2: Could have got easier.
4: The sentiment is chick. The person is gay dude.
2: Oh, really? The sentiment is mega gay. Using the word fierce in any context?
4: Yeah, but also...
2: unless you're talking about lions and tigers.
4: Greg, inviting someone to walk through your struggle with you.
7: The one thing that I've been as fierce about with chasing my dreams, your mental health is not separate from your success. It is the foundation of everything that you do. And the strongest people aren't the ones who never struggle. They're the ones who have the courage to let someone walk through their struggle with them.
0: All right. What? So chick or gay dude? You say gay dude.
2: Gay dude.
0: Gay dude.
6: That's a total chick, man.
0: Chick? Is that your guess?

0: Yeah, say check.
1: No.
2: You're saying...
1: Oh, I'll just say check, yeah. Let's say check.
3: Just for fun.
1: Just for fun.
0: Gay dude.
2: That is a woman.
1: Nice!
2: Yeah. Woman. That's from the ESPYs. That's from the ESPYs. Oh. Lauren Betts, former UCLA center, and now she plays in the WNBA for the Washington Mystics.
0: I gotta look her up.
2: That's a chick.
4: So one thing that I've been as fierce about with chasing my dreams, your mental health is not separate from your success. It is the foundation of everything that you do.
5: Okay.
0: Yeah. Wow.
3: I guess I kind of hear it.
5: Yeah, it's not crazy. I think who has the
2: Jeff
5: crazy...
2: G had the clip, and I was like, who the hell's that guy?
0: Yeah, who's that dude?
2: What is he talking about? He's like, no, dude, that's a chick that's from the ESPYs. Like, yeah. What?
0: Wow.
5: I don't even think that's that crazy. What was the NBA player that, WNBA player that got busted?
0: Brittany Griner.
5: Yeah.
0: That's
5: her voice.
0: Yeah. She's...
5: is crazy.
2: Sounds like a dude.
0: 100%.
2: Yeah.
0: This Lauren Betts is pretty cute.
5: Yeah, she's cute.
0: Looked her up.
2: I haven't seen her.
0: Wow.
2: I was just sitting at my desk.
0: Shocking.
2: Jeff was editing audio at his desk. Mm-hmm. And I go, I couldn't figure out what was it in context. What was the context of that? I'm like, what is he saying? He goes, that's not a he. I go, it's not.
3: Sounds like a graduation speech.
0: I thought we were going to ruin your game by being like, obviously gay, dude.
3: Yeah, I know.
2: You can never tell.
3: How is this a game?
2: Yeah. What?
6: Today, I hope you die painfully.
7: Painfully. Painfully. Painfully.
6: Hope you die. More Woody Show is next.
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2: Tropical heat takes over today, with highs near the low 90s and southwest winds around 10. Tonight turns fair, lows near 75, with those southwest winds holding at 10 miles per hour, gusting to 20. Tomorrow brings a few clouds and a high in the upper 80s. Then skies clear overnight with lows near the low 60s. Sunday rounds things out nicely. Sun mixing with clouds and a high in the mid 80s.
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0: Hey, it's the Woody Show. I'm Woody. That's Ravy.
1: Hi.
0: Greg Gorey, Menace Seabass. There's Cameron.
2: Yeah.
0: We are the Woody Show. 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
0: 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We go right to Gina Grad, who's standing by with the trending news headlines.
2: Well, we have some pretty great flying news. United Airlines is introducing an Economy Plus seating option that replaces the middle seat with a fixed center console. So that'll give passengers the window seat and the aisle seat, and they'll get more personal space. They won't change the layout of the plane, and the console will have a cup holder, a table, and you'll get extra leg room.
3: Isn't United the same airline that's doing where you could take the whole row? And they'll make it that kind of like, they put something down there, they make it like into like a little pseudo couch slash bed type thing.
4: Yeah, they laid barbed wire down, right? So nobody sits there.
3: Isn't that the same?
2: I think it is. The poor man's first class.
3: Yeah, that's kind of cool. See, that's kind of cool.
2: Love that.
4: I like this.
3: Yeah.
2: Mm-hmm. Innovative-ish.
3: Having that center seat open, man, that's always clutch.
4: It's a luxury. Yeah.
3: Right? Because you can at least turn to the side a little bit if you don't have a ton of leg room in the front. You can turn to the side a little bit. Especially if you're working like on a laptop or trying to watch something on a tablet. Yeah. You can set it up on that middle tray table and kind of give yourself a little bit of room that way.
2: And there won't be some rando drooling on your shoulder like asleep.
3: Yeah, that's good.
4: You put your vodka tomato on there.
2: Exactly.
3: Yeah, you're not like you're not neighboring thighs with the person next to you, and now you're getting sweat. Yeah.
2: Playing footsie.
5: Love it.
3: You're getting all sweaty where your legs are touching with a stranger.
4: There's something about having your shoulders touch a stranger's shoulders. It's just weird.
2: Intimate.
3: I think it's neat. Knees.
2: Yeah.
4: I'd rather have the knees than the shoulders.
2: Oh, really?
4: Yeah.
3: Yeah, the shoulder don't mind as

0: much, but yeah, like the knees seems a little personal.
1: Yeah.
2: I also don't remember the last time I flew where they didn't make the announcement. This is a completely full flight.
1: Yeah. Mm-hmm.
2: I haven't been on a flight that wasn't completely full in years.
3: True. Really?
0: Well, if my question is, when you have an overbooked situation and they're offering up, we had that story about they're offering up however much
1: like
0: money.
1: $1,200.
2: Yes. Bucks.
0: Yeah. But somebody has booked this middle seat deal.
2: Mm-hmm.
0: What's nice? What if the guy on the window seat booked that middle seat thing? The person on the aisle just benefits.
2: Just got it. Yeah.
0: Because, yeah, now they don't have anybody next to them either. They have to pay for it. Like, only one person in that row has to pay for it.
1: True.
3: For these long flights that I take, I use the website seatmaps.com.
0: Yeah.
3: And then it will show you, like, different layouts of the plane. Because even on the airline websites, it doesn't really give you, like, a clear view of some of the seats. There will be, like, two together. Only, and we're like, oh, I want to get those two. But then you look at it on seat maps, and it's, like, a crappy situation or sometimes a really good one.
0: Or the worst is, as a fat person, when you get on the plane and the seat next to you is divided by a armrest, but it's full solid plastic all the way down. Like it's completely separated.
1: Like little,
0: I don't like those. Like it just feels more confining, even though it's not, it may not like
1: just pushing you in.
0: Yeah. I think it's more a mental thing.
2: I agree.
0: You just feel like it's a tighter thing.
1: What I always do when I'm just flying with my husband is if the whole row is open, I'll just book the aisle in the window because what are the chances somebody's going to be like, oh, I got to get in between them in that middle seat. So we usually just get the whole
2: row. Yeah,
1: but
2: they usually do.
3: Yeah, because it'll be a full
1: flight.
3: Pretty
1: lucky. Well, finally, it's the end of an era. After a nearly 40-year run, Nissan announced that they are killing off the Nissan Altima.
4: No way.
1: Yeah, they say it's part of their plan to cut down on operating costs. One and another reason it's getting the axe is that Nissan wants their sedan, the Sentra, that was my first car, by the way, to get bigger and have more features instead of just staying stagnant. So the car is going to be gone after this year, and you know, all the hoes and clout chasers are going to have to find a new car.
0: Yeah, they were talking to people, and people were not happy that it was getting discontinued.
4: Ain't nobody got time for that.
3: Yeah, yeah, for real. Man.
5: Every baby mama has an Altima.
3: Yeah, dude.
5: Every baby mama has an Altima.
3: Yeah,
5: that's, with at least one car seat in the back.
0: Yeah,
3: that's like the hood car of all hood cars.
0: Well, yeah, in fact, the car seats come permanently installed. Because then once you're done with it, then they just sell it to some other baby mama used, you know?
3: But I thought they did announce this already, like, last year that they were going to get rid of it, but I thought it got saved.
1: Nope, but it most certainly did not.
4: Ain't nobody got time for that.
1: They didn't have time for it.
6: 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Does this crazy world have you in need of therapy, but you can't afford it? The Woody Show, every morning here on 10 Rock, 96.9 and 102.1. 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
1: We've been saying
2: this rules.
3: The boy doesn't want to have sex.
4: But yeah, here. You got to put your mouth on.
5: Okay, that is quite impressive. Quite impressive.
6: Look at that.
4: Oh, that's lovely.
3: I know.
1: What we've been saying.
3: I know.
1: The Woody Show.
4: I know we got a lot of Stranger Things fans in the audience.
6: Mm-hmm.
4: And dude, it's been 10 years since Stranger Things first premiered on Netflix.
6: Whoa. Yeah, they were like babies. Now they're adults.
4: Yeah. And if we're using our rules of throwback, 10 years or older,
6: yeah.
4: Right?
6: Yeah.
4: And they've got a reissue of that first season on a VHS special edition.
6: Oh, nice. Sweet.
4: Yeah, so it's not literally on VHS, because who the hell has a VCR anymore?
6: Uh-huh.

0: But it's streaming on Netflix, and they say it's got like a video store vibe. It's glitchy. It's grainy. It's just, they say, gloriously vintage.
1: Nice.
0: Just like you would have rented it in 1983.
2: That's kind of cool.
3: Yeah.
0: The entire cast came back for a special video. So, you know, Millie Bobby Brown and Finn Wolfhard and why not?
2: That's cool.
0: Ryder. Everybody's back.
3: Yeah. Maya Hawk.
1: You can still get a VHS player, I'm sure.
3: Kids
1: could.
0: You're not going to get the VHS player just to. Like, it'd be a collectible thing. I think it'd be cool if they did have it on VHS. Not that you'd ever watch it, but you just have it.
3: Yeah. Sit on a shelf.
1: I got Menji a DVD player because I brought him back some DVDs from Europe.
0: Oh, that's right.
1: And so he's like, I don't have a DVD player.
3: What the hell am I supposed to do with this?
1: You know what?
4: Let me grab
1: one. It's like. Well, like $30 on,
0: it's not even about Amazon. A DVD player, because you bought these DVDs overseas. They're done by regions where even if you put it in a DVD player here,
1: it wouldn't work.
0: Yeah, because it's I don't.
3: Stupid.
0: Greg, even I can't explain exactly how that works.
4: That makes me feel good.
0: Yeah.
1: I mean, back in the day, they used to have a thing because I don't know if it's like this now, but when I worked in television, they would have overseas. It would be called PAL. That would be the format of video that they would shoot, and in America, it'd be NTSC.
0: Sure.
1: So, anyways, yeah.
0: You could have said anything.
1: Two different video formats, but yeah, it was like an all region DVD player, and it was like $30.
0: Yeah, all region. I didn't realize that was a thing.
4: You just have to defrag the mainframe.
3: Yeah, you just have to hack into the QR code,
0: something like that.
4: Get more megabytes.
0: Also, for Greg, Liam Neeson has a new movie.
4: What?
0: It's called Mongoose, and guess what?
4: What?
0: He plays a guy with a particular set of skills.
3: No way.
0: He does.
1: Always.
0: He's an Afghan war hero wrongfully accused of murder who goes on the run to prove his innocence.
1: Rip!
0: It's being described as, quote, First Blood meets Smokey and the Bandit meets Fast and Furious.
4: Yes.
0: It'll be in theaters Menace's birthday month. October 30th is the day it'll be in theaters.
4: Oh, my God.
0: Greg loves him some Liam Neeson.
4: He's the best.
1: Man, I wish it was like a BMX riding movie, because Mongoose BMX.
3: Yeah.
4: I was like, wait, where are you going?
3: Sweet cross promo.
1: You'd be riding BMXs, dude? That would be awesome.
0: Old ass man on a mongoose.
1: Yeah, that would be cool. You remember mongooses, right?
0: Yeah, remember the pegs?
3: Yeah, you got it.
0: Yeah.
3: So you can take
0: your friends. That was the only time it was cool to peg with your buddy.
3: Right.
4: And then you bought the pad for the handlebars and the pad for the neck.
0: Ride and peg your buddy.
3: Yeah, that's true friendship.
1: They had Diamondbacks, they had GTs. Man.
0: Yeah.
4: And if we could highlight Liam Neeson's range, did you watch the Naked
0: range?
4: Gun? Mm-hmm. Yes, he's got a great range. Have you seen The Naked Gun?
0: No, I didn't watch it.
4: Oh, my God. It's Oscar.
3: But isn't the reason why it's so funny is because he's being Liam Neeson?
4: Totally.
3: That's not range.
4: But he can deliver comedic lines with that Liam Neeson delivery, and it hits.
3: Yeah.
4: It's good. It's really good. Pam Anderson's really good in it.
0: There's certain people that are just always a version of the same character.
4: Like Christopher Walken or something like that.
0: You know,
4: it does work. Yeah. It's really good.
0: Who's the guy that got busted with Divine Brown? What's that guy's name?
3: Hugh Grant.
0: Hugh Grant. Mm-hmm. Every movie he was in is the same dude.
3: Yeah, and that's the dude people wanted to see, apparently.
0: Yeah. The guy from Social Network. What's his name?
3: Oh, Jesse Eisenberg.
0: Jesse Eisenberg.
4: Yeah.
0: Same character every single time.
3: Yeah.
0: Who's the kid in Arrested Development? I know who they are.
3: Michael Cera.
4: Oh, yeah.
0: Another guy is the same character every single time.
3: What about you're my favorite human being pretty much ever, Michael J. Fox? Oh, he's like the lovable, like upbeat and everything.
0: Yeah, I know from... I never watched Spin City.
3: Oh,
0: I didn't watch that. Back to the Future and Family Ties is all I really know from. So, yeah, I mean, kind of similar.
3: Doc Hollywood, Secret of My Success.
0: But Marty McFly was way cooler.
3: Teen Wolf, same guy.
0: Then Alex P. Keaton.
3: True,
0: because Alex P. Keaton was just like a dork. He was like a child adult.
3: Yeah,
4: totally.
3: Yeah.
0: You know, he was a 50-year-old man trapped in a teenager's body.
3: Yeah. But it's not like he had like total wildly different mannerisms. It was Michael J. Fox, but in a tie.
0: It's the same exact character. Is what I'm saying, like with Hugh Grant.
3: Awkward
0: guy. No,
3: yeah. Excuse me.
0: It's like some chick who's way out of his league.
3: Yeah.
4: Yeah.
0: You know. Yeah. Oh, I'm Notting Hill, whatever the hell it is. I don't even know what the movie is. Yeah.
4: Go to Oxford.
0: Yeah.
4: Keanu Reeves, same category.
0: Also for Greg, since we're on the subject of all things Greg. There's a new HGTV show coming out.
4: Oh my God, I don't know what I'm ripping harder about.
0: It's called, there's a couple different elements to it. I'm not sure how you'll like the main show itself, other than it's a show on HGTV, which, you know, you and I both love. It's called

0: totally 90s house.
1: Ooh.
0: And so it's two teams of 90s TV stars,
2: mm-hmm.
0: and they're competing. They're renovating homes that are stuck in the 90s. So think about, like,
2: okay,
0: you know, like mirrored closets and
2: yes.
0: sponge-painted walls, honey oak cabinets sponge and things paint. Like that.
2: Rounded corners. Ugh.
0: There was another thing that was big, like, late 80s, maybe early 90s. Like, in the kitchen, the lighting fixture was almost like a wood box that had, like, that real thin plastic.
1: Yes.
0: Layer. It was almost like a drop-down. Like, you'd yes. have, like, for, like, a drop ceiling.
3: Yeah.
0: But it was, like, that translucent plastic. And with people had that. Yeah, that they had that in their kitchens.
3: Yeah, and the flies got caught up in there.
0: Yeah, they got totally. Caught in there. But it really shrunk everything. It makes everything feel so much smaller.
2: Oh, Jaleel White is on it?
1: Oh, everybody yeah. from the 90s.
2: Oh, my God,
1: it.
2: Your Full House girl
0: yeah, so
2: is on it?
0: Hosted.
1: Oh, okay.
0: Hosted by Urkel.
2: Okay.
0: Jaleel White. And Brian Austin Green, Jodie Sweetin, Melissa Joan Hart, Keisha Knight Pullum, Rudy Huxtable.
2: Yep. Oh, yeah. Oh, wow.
0: They have Joey and Matthew Lawrence.
1: What?
0: The winning team gets $25,000 for charity of their choosing. It's going to premiere on Wednesday, August 26th. Again, it's called Totally 90s House. Now, here's the part that I know Greg will love.
2: I love it all so far.
0: HGTV is also, they're rolling out another series on YouTube. Uh-huh. And it's called House Call 90s Edition, where you go and you see the insides of the homes of these 90s celebrities.
2: No way. Wow.
0: Which Greg loves.
2: Like, oh, I'm obsessed.
0: Greg looks
3: it's
0: up
3: showtime.
0: People's addresses.
2: Oh, totally. I can tell you where Dave Gahn lived. Just this morning, I found out where Kristen Wiig lives because she's selling her house.
1: Oh, that house is gorgeous.
2: And I tracked down the address.
0: Yeah. Oh, wasn't it when we had Be Real from Cypress Hill was in here?
2: Yeah.
0: And during a commercial break, Greg goes, hey, can I ask you a question? So is this
3: really your house?
0: Is this really your house?
1: Oh, my God.
0: And he
1: God.
0: Was on some website.
2: Yeah,
0: and,
2: yeah, yeah.
0: And B-Roll's like,
2: It was.
1: I gotta go.
0: Yeah.
1: Like,
0: yeah.
3: But I got Greg, that's stalking giving them, stalker vibes.
2: I, you know what?
0: Yeah.
2: I agree.
0: Is this your house? Is this how much you paid for it?
2: I agree, but I also don't care.
1: Do you want me to come over?
2: And I've done that to Kevin Smith, too. I'm like, hey, I love that second floor balcony you have with the wrought iron. Oh, wow. What?
1: Is there a silent security button under the table?
2: Right. Yeah, your address is such and such, right? Yeah.
0: It is kind of weird that you do that.
2: It is a strange obsession.
0: I know, but I'm surprised.
1: It's not the way that you do it. It's the way that you
0: yeah.
1: tell them.
0: Yeah.
2: Oh, no, exactly. I know, and I probably shouldn't have. It's creepy and weird, but it is stalker vibes.
0: Imagine.
2: But I wanted confirmation that my, quote, sources are correct.
1: That is one website.
2: And getting it from Be Real kind of reinforced that I'm not wasting my time, that this is legit.
0: See, I would do that with, okay, Kevin Smith is one thing, thing, you know, or Joe Coy, Bert Kreischer, like these guys who are in here all the time.
2: I know, because
0: they know you, and they know that you're not really stalking them. But, like, think about somebody that you've only met a few times, or maybe twice, or the first time you meet them, and they came up to you and go, so Greg,
2: I know,
0: I love XYZ about your house. You would freak out.
2: The more we talk about it, the more I feel like a total weirdo.
4: Do you like film location houses too? Are you one of those guys?
2: Oh, yeah.
4: So that makes sense. I mean,
2: obsessed. I follow all those things.
3: You should see him when we took him to the Brady Bunch house.
2: Oh, I almost basically had a heart attack.
0: Yeah.
2: Just totally obsessed. I look for all that stuff. I will pause movies and TV shows while I'm watching them to Google the address, and then I do street view. And I'm like, and then I compare. Oh, there's that lamp. There's that tree. Oh, what?
0: Yeah. Wow. Yeah, so this is called House Call 90s Edition. HGTV is going to have it on YouTube, and you get to see inside the homes of 90s celebrities.
3: Speaking of Full House, Candace Cameron, Sammy, is going to be on Special Forces.
1: Okay.
0: Yeah. What's Special Forces?
1: Yeah, it's like a boot camp reality show.
3: Yeah, where celebrities like do like military style.
0: God, why would you sign up for that?
3: I don't know.
1: Yeah, I don't see her doing well in that, but I guess you never know.
0: I don't know. All right, we're going to take a break. More Woody Shows next. Hang on.
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5: The boy doesn't want to have sex.
1: Yeah, here. You got to put your mouth on. No.
6: Okay, that is quite impressive. 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
7: Look at that.
1: Oh, that's lovely.
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1: La, la, la, la. La la la la la la. Warming up. La la la.
6: We got this.
1: La la la la la.
5: Me me me.
1: Me me me. Yeah. Friday fail story time, guys.
9: Okay.
1: Yeah. I got some good fail stories for you. If you want to check in with us, 877-44-WOODY. You can send us a text. Friday check in over to 22987. Tell us who you are, and then where around town you listen to the Woody Show. Any kind of exciting weekend plan you might have that you're really looking forward to. If there's anyone or anything you'd like to have us mention when we get to your check-in, send it on over. Most importantly, name and where around town you are. Over to 22987. Do that while we get into the Friday fail stories.

had the perfect plan, the plan that could never go wrong, but then somewhere along the line it went from being a great idea to one big stinking mega uber

0: turfed out at the end.
1: Failed.
0: What was that?
2: Yeah,
3: it was kind of like a whole lot of nothing.
2: Look, guys, I've had the little sinus thing going on all week, and right in the middle of it, as I was holding the note, all of a sudden, it just something slid into the path of the
3: warbling
2: of the beautiful sound that we were making, that was my fault.
1: Oh man,
2: that was my fault. That's okay. This first one here is from Pleasanton, California. This guy, he was hanging out with his twin brother and some friends. They were out in and out there, and they got some burgers and some of their disgusting fries, and then thought it would be a cool idea to light some fireworks right there in the parking lot.
3: Okay. Very cool idea.
2: His friend handed him a firework about the size of a tennis ball, and when he lit it, it went off immediately and blew off his whole hand.
0: Oh.
2: He looked down. His whole hand was missing. Like, it disintegrated.
0: Worth it.
2: He was rushed to the hospital, and the best the doctors could do was save his wrist. So he still has a wrist, but... the hand blew off, and it was his dominant hand, too, which now means that he has to learn how to do things like, you know, write and brush his teeth and put on socks and Joe and things like that. But,
3: wow.
4: Failed.
2: Fun.
0: That's how you learn.
2: Fun. This is from Maryland, where this 29-year-old dude, he was looking for some quick cash. He decided to do that by robbing a store.
3: Good idea.
2: Mm-hmm. Yeah. Seabass was telling us about this guy. This is the guy that pulled up to the Verizon store. He robbed the place, but ended up calling the police himself. Why? Because he was busy doing the whole robbing the Verizon store thing. Meanwhile, another thief was busy doing their thing and stole the guy's car.
3: Love it.
0: So unfair.
2: I mean, you just can't go in to rob a place these days.
0: What does society come to?
2: Without somebody stealing your car.
1: I thought there was mutual respect between robbers.
2: The cops knew what was up. They connected the dots. Here's a clip from the officer's body cam.
5: Were you at that Verizon store? Because you got blood on your hands and blood on your glasses.
6: I wasn't at no Verizon store, sir. I promise to God.
5: Have a seat. So here's the deal.
7: Someone stole my truck.
5: I understand that. So the gig's up. It's whether you want to be honest about stuff or not.
7: Well, I left the keys in.
5: Yeah, that's some karma right there.
2: Yeah,
5: dude.
2: See, dog?
3: It is some karma.
1: Dude, but he swore to God, man.
0: Yeah.
2: I ain't no Verizon store.
3: That's legally binding.
2: Yeah. So.
4: Failed.
2: He was arrested and taken off to fail jail. This next one is about this dude in Scotland. He was just tired. He's been working a lot, needed to relax. So he decided to use his massage gun, you know, like with those Theragun things.
3: Yeah. Love those.
2: But, you know, people use on their shoulders, their legs, their arms, stuff like that. This guy used it on his eyeballs.
3: Oh,
2: why? Yeah, I guess sometimes, man, you rub your eyes, that feels so good. You're like,
1: but
2: he's like, you know what might be good? Let me use this this massage gun on my eyeballs. Oh my not smart. He jacked up his eyes real bad.
1: Yeah.
2: Retinal dialysis.
1: Oh,
3: sure.
2: D-I-A-L-Y-S-I-S.
3: Dialysis.
2: Yeah. Okay. It looked wrong.
0: Dialinorius.
2: Yeah. Anyway, totally messed up his vision. When he showed up at the doctor's office, they couldn't believe it. Like, you did what?
3: Yeah, wow. And why?
2: It was so bad he had to have surgery.
0: I got
2: to fix his eyeballs.
0: Gross.
2: The dumbass.
1: In actual good news, I follow this account that like tells you about all the breakthroughs this week, and there was this kid who designed this thing with AI that can do a retinal scan that detects ADD and autism. So I guess there's something in the eye. Yeah, that will detect that kind of stuff.
2: And they can see it?
1: Yeah.
2: They can see, like, how much you love trains and stuff?
1: Yeah, it's insane.
2: That's weird.
1: Yeah.
2: I see, like, a little train in there.
3: A little caboose in there?

0: It's pretty crazy.
1: Yeah.
2: Your eyes dilate.
1: Let me look in there. Oh, yeah. I can see that you know every sports score from the past 30 years.
3: There it is.
1: Yeah. This next one, it's out of Ohio. Semi-truck was leaking all over the highway. It was hauling 40,000 pounds of Frank's Red Hot sauce.
4: Ooh.
1: Now, you can put that ish on anything. In this case, all over the highway.
2: Oh, no.
1: Driver not even aware the sauce was pouring out of the car, the vehicle. So he just kept driving. The cops, they followed the trail all the way to the truck stop where the truck had pulled over. I mean, it was all over the road, and it was just baking in the summer heat.
2: Mm.
1: The crews, they had to call in the hazmat team thanks to the acidity of the hot sauce.
2: Oh, yeah. I was like, what does it matter? It's
3: vinegar.
2: Food.
1: Yeah, but yeah. So.
5: Failed.
1: Damn, man.
3: What a waste.
2: Grab your chicken tendies.
1: And this next one, this final one, my favorite story of the week, about a guy who was doing a little camping out in the California forest, and he had to use the restroom.
0: Okay.
1: So he did his business like normal, but in the process, he accidentally dropped his sunglasses into the campsite toilet.
2: Then it goes away, and then you're done with sunglasses.
1: Now, keep in mind, this type of toilet, no water doesn't flush.
2: Yeah.
0: Mm-hmm.
2: You just walk away.
1: We've all used one.
2: Mm-hmm.
1: Exactly. I'd be like, well,
2: walk away. I don't have sunglasses anymore.
1: That's the end of that.
2: Yeah.
1: But instead of chalking it up to lost cause, he decided he was going to get them back. Long story short, he ended up falling in, and he was stuck and couldn't get out. So not only did he fall in, couldn't get out. Cops were called for a, quote, confined space rescue.
2: God.
0: Oh.
1: And how embarrassing.
3: Oh.
0: No, I don't care if they're like Gucci sunglasses or whatever.
2: Say goodbye to
0: them. It's done.
1: Here's a rep from the police department telling reporters what happened.
6: They advised that the subject had fallen into the chemical storage tank. Law enforcement, Camp Edison staff, fire personnel responded. We were able to safely get him out, decontaminate him.
1: Yep.
2: Okay. Oh. Spray him off like an elephant.
1: Yeah.
0: Can you
1: think
0: of something that dropped in there that you would go get?
3: That you would go in for?
1: I mean,
2: even my dog would be pushing it.
1: I don't know. I mean, I think like your something like ID.
2: I'll get another one.
0: Yeah.
1: You wouldn't?
3: Like a family heirloom, maybe?
1: I'm like, what if you dropped your entire wallets, your ID, all your credit cards, all that stuff?
0: Done.
2: Just cancel them.
0: I'm out, dude.
2: Who cares?
1: I think I might. I think I will do what I can. I'm not climbing in there.
3: Yeah, I'm seeing the phone number on the side of the house. And
1: exactly.
3: The company.
1: Right. Yeah, maybe something like that. But anyway, no word if you got the sunglasses. I have no idea if he had
5: failed.
2: That's the question.
1: Quick break. More Woody Show's next. Hang on.
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7: Tropical heat takes over today, with highs near the low 90s and southwest winds around 10. Tonight turns fair, lows near 75, with those southwest winds holding at 10 miles per hour, gusting to 20. Tomorrow brings a few clouds and a high in the upper 80s, then skies clear overnight with lows near the low 60s. Sunday rounds things out nicely, sun mixing with clouds and a high in the mid 80s.
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2: It's like Russian roulette.
3: Yeah.
2: It's but fun. With jizz.
4: Jizz. Exactly. It's sexy.
5: The Woody Show.
0: All right, well, got some news.

0: Yes.
1: News for Menace involving robots.
0: Robots.
1: He loves robots.
0: I do.
1: Big robot fan.
0: Yeah.
1: In fact, I think he's tugged it a few times to the maid on the Jetsons.
2: Oh, Rosie. Right.
0: Oh, yeah. Rosie.
1: R2-D2.
2: Yeah.
0: Rosie.
3: Who's the hottest?
0: I mean, she's the OG big back robot chick,
1: right.
0: You know?
1: Yeah.
0: But.
1: Like, yeah, Torta robot.
0: Yeah. Mm-hmm. Yeah.
1: This is a school district in New York. They announced that they're bringing in a new teacher for the upcoming school year, but it's actually just a humanized robot named Sally.
2: Oh.
0: And Seabass should be on board with this.
1: And they're making her as human as possible. They're giving her a lifelike look, silicone skin, long brown hair. It's in a seated position in the classroom. Has realistic upper body movements and facial expressions. And the district spent about $57,000 on this thing, but the parents aren't thrilled for a number of reasons. But one of the main reasons that the parents hate it is because the company that makes this robot is very well known. It's the same company that makes the real dolls.
2: Okay. Yeah. That's those, like, so funny because I looked at
1: picture.
2: Those
1: hyper-realistic sex dolls.
2: And I was like, she's hot.
1: Yes. You know, some kid's going to, like, break into the classroom after school and, like, try to bang that thing.
2: Yeah.
3: Of course.
2: Yeah, hey, she's hot.
1: Yeah.
3: She's
1: hot.
0: To be all mad about that. But, yeah, I mean, how do you control the kids, though?
1: What do you mean?
0: Because they're like, oh, I know this is a robot. I'll
2: just knock it over. Yeah.
0: It's not going to do anything.
3: Well, there's watch still, videos.
2: Isn't there another teacher in the room, or she's just alone? It's just Sally and the kids.
0: That'd be hilarious if that's the main teacher, and then there's a teacher assistant that's, like, real. But Seabass, you should be on board, because then this teacher will have access to, like, all information, and should be smarter than the teachers that you hate.
4: Well, that's real tough.
0: Yeah.
3: Jeez.
0: So you're on board?
4: Yeah, absolutely. Yeah. I mean, this is the way to do things. I wish this had been around when I were a kid. Not that my parents didn't do a good job homeschooling me, but I could have been even smarter if I had Roblox there to.
3: I don't think you could get any smarter.
2: Is that possible,
4: Greg? You never know. You got to keep trying.
2: Stay humble.
4: Yeah, exactly.
3: Once you've hit the top, there's nowhere else to go.
2: But down.
4: Top 2%.
0: What do you think happened with Tyler? Because he was homeschooled too.
4: Oh, it's not a weird religious thing with him, right?
0: No.
4: Maybe just lazy.
1: Yeah. What was the whole homeschooling thing about? Like, what was the purpose for it? Your parents were worried. Sending to school, like something bad would happen there, or
3: they just didn't like the public school system. They thought I would learn better or more, whatever.
1: Now, your parents were
5: fail.
2: I learned
5: thought
2: gooder.
5: I'd do goodly.
0: I'm gooder,
5: I'd like more better.
4: And that's
3: which is hard, man. That ruled.
4: That was my reason, which because there's two real reasons.
0: It's
4: number
0: the
4: one,
0: same reason.
4: Number one, the public schools just blow. Wonder why. And number two, religious. And usually, if they hate the public schools that much, they do a better job than, you know, what they did with Tyler. Right.
2: Wait, but was your family religious at all, Seabass?
4: No.
2: Okay.
4: It was all just they.
3: Kind of hippie, though, right?
1: No, they just said they were smarter and better than everybody.
4: Sure. Which they were.
2: They worship themselves.
0: Yeah, but he was the first child, right, Tyler?
3: Yeah, I'm the oldest, so.
0: So am I. Yeah,
2: he set the pattern.
0: It was just a test.
2: And then clearly worked.
0: All your brothers went to, like, regular school, right?
3: So they were also all homeschooled up until a certain point, then all of us just ended up going to public school.
2: Did it freak you out?
3: Public school?
2: Yeah,
3: no,
2: you like
3: I loved it.
2: It
3: way more than homeschooling. Yeah, I hated homeschooling. So
2: I would hate it too.
3: Is there a schedule to it? Did your mom make you do stuff like whatever, 8 to 3? Sometimes we would cram, like, whatever the lesson plan was for the week, we would cram it all into 3 or 4 days, and we would just have like 2 days off to just do whatever we wanted.
2: Funsies. So
3: that was cool. I do kind of miss that, but you know.
1: Yeah. Well, I mean, you know, depending on where you're at and what kind of things are going on in the public schools, like my wife and I had a big problem, you know, during COVID because these kids were out for so long.
2: Oh.
1: Everybody else was back in school, and the kids were clearly falling behind, and you know, the assignments that were given that were counting as a full day of school was, this is for the older of our two kids, was, you know, draw a picture of a house on your street that is not yours. I'm like, what?
2: Is he 6 years old?
1: And so we're like, all right.
4: That doesn't sound like something a hero would assign a kid.
1: We gotta figure something else out. I know there are, I forget exactly where in California it's going on, but there are some groups that are like working on, one's called Californians Together, Catalyst California. Early Edge, there's one called Black ECE, and it says the work group bringing together a challenge for harmful language hierarchies and affirm Black English as a legitimate rule-governed language rooted in Black history, culture, and community. So basically, they're demanding that California add, quote, Black English as an official

0: language so that black children won't be expected to, quote, talk white.
1: Is this like
0: at school?
1: Is this Ebonic?
0: Yeah, pretty much.
2: We did this 30 years ago, but they've got way, but they've gotten way better at like trying to at changing the language. You just heard him say it right there. The language and the reasoning is now sounds way more like sophisticated and cultural, and you know, ethnographic or whatever.
3: Right.
0: Yeah. So there's
4: what?
0: Yeah. Like so. They happy, she be working. Like, so if you wrote,
4: dude,
0: that in.
4: I would crush all these things.
0: Oh, yeah. Metis, dude, Metis would be the valedictorian.
4: Yeah. I love it.
0: Dude, we be doing
4: that. Yeah, we be doing
3: that's
4: that.
3: That's why I be outside, yeah, bro. Son.
0: So I could, I could see like some parents being like, yeah, you know what? Yeah. Nope.
3: Enrolling you there.
4: Oh, yeah. We outside. Like, I mean,
0: some parents were upset, like, you know, that their school district, you know, made the decision to no longer teach cursive. It's not a, you know, necessarily a widespread thing. My kids learned cursive and stuff still, but other districts have gotten rid of that, or even before this one there were districts that decided for even papers, you know, essays, things that people had to write, that you could use text speech. So instead of writing y-o-u-r, you could just write you are. Because that's how people communicate now. That was the argument.
2: Try that on a job application, see how far it gets you.
3: Good God.
0: Hey man, sometimes, you know, and I've seen those studies where two people or one person applies for the same job, but they use two different names. Have you seen that?
1: Oh, yeah. Mm-hmm,
4: yeah.
0: Showing how racist people are.
1: Yeah.
0: Yeah. Like if it's a ethnic sounding name, like that person, everything else is exactly the same, but the white name, Michael, gets the call, but like, say, like, you know, whatever, doesn't.
1: Yeah.
2: Mm-hmm. Well, what might that be?
0: Because people are racist.
3: Yeah.
0: Is that what you were saying about, like, there's something with, like, people rooting against Argentina because Argentina's, like, hella racist or something?
3: Yeah, they have a lot of Argentinian fans, and some people that live in the country are definitely have that, connotation of being racist.
1: Well, I've never seen, you know, just like in clips, I've never seen racism like I've seen in some soccer games.
3: Yeah, racism is on another level.
1: With their own team.
3: Uh-huh.
0: Yeah. Who were we just talking about? Wasn't there like some senator or something? That woman.
3: Oh, in Paraguay.
1: She was crazy against Mbappe.
3: Yes.
0: Oh, that's I couldn't remember what it was for, and she's like, "No, the guy. Where do you think I'm from?"
1: Yeah. Right. I forgot about that.
3: Yeah, this is how I was raised. I'm trying. That was her excuse.
1: You're an adult, dude. With me. Like, I love Enma.
2: What does she have against Hansen? The band Hansen.
0: Right.
1: Oh God.
0: Weird.
1: Thank you.
0: Bob, that's a really good one. And for the guy who hates dad jokes so much.
2: Yeah, see, but that original and on the spot.
0: That was really good.
2: Dude, that was something that recycled from a 40-year-old.
4: You'd be crushing that, dog.
2: That was really
5: Nothing bothers me about having things done in my mouth.
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1: Not the name of the mascot, yeah. Per se.
2: Yeah.
1: Per se? Ooh, that's fancy.
2: Yeah, per se is always fancy.
3: Yeah. Yeah. I love per se.
4: I love some per se.
5: Someone went to France.
6: That's a nice croissant there, yeah. Per se.
7: The Woody Show.
0: You know, it's a real fun place to be is Washington, D.C.
8: Always.
0: Like, I mean, when you don't live in Washington, D.C., it feels like that's all you ever hear about. But can you imagine living in Washington, like just in the area? Because like everything is just so saturated. Like it's all about the politics, and I don't think you can escape it.
9: Really? I don't know. I mean, Vaughn, he's
0: from there. Originally.
9: He's from D.C., so yeah. I don't know. Is it just confined to around the White House? Or
10: no, I have friends that live there. And
0: I'm saying,
10: a kid's not going to notice.
0: In Los Angeles, I mean, you don't have to engage in it, but it's hard to get much separation from somebody who's in, quote, the industry.
10: Of
0: meaning
10: course.
0: Hollywood, or working and doing things for, you know, that type of industry. I'm sure in... You know, different places for whatever that might be. It's hard to get away from whatever it is
10: that you're known for.
9: I mean, Vaughn did say it is pretty hood outside of the area of the White House.
0: Yeah. Like New Orleans, everybody always thinks of, you know, Mardi Gras and that whole like part of the
8: Bourbon Street.
0: Yeah, Bourbon Street. It's like you're painted with a brush.
10: Yeah.
0: And, you know, it's kind of hard to get out of it. But dude, I mean, you know, all the fun conversations that just happen all the time, whether it's, you know, the,
8: Yeah, I've never been. I've always wondered if it's like that.
0: The heavy stuff, the dumb stuff. Like, I don't know if you saw, like, the Treasury Secretary released a rendering of a new $1 coin. He said the U.S. Mint's making these $1 coins to commemorate the 250th anniversary of the signing of the Declaration of Independence. The coins are going to have a gold-like finish, so not real gold, but it'll be available in the fall. And guess who's going to be on it?
10: I'll never guess.
9: To celebrate 250 years of America?
10: Would it be Trump?
0: President Trump.
10: There you go.
9: Okay. An eagle?
0: Maybe. Because they're not even sure he could do that.
10: Oh. But,
8: he's alive. That's
10: right.
0: Well, the last time a sitting president had money with their picture on it was...

0: was President Coolidge.
1: Oh.
0: And he printed a 50-cent piece with his face on it, which that was like 100 years ago. Mm-hmm. But there's a federal law that stipulates that, you know, coin designs be selected by the Treasury Secretary after a consultation with the Commission of Fine Arts. But the Treasury Department appears to have skipped that step.
1: Whoopsie.
0: Who knows? Oh. Who cares? But these are just some of the things. Like, yeah, here's a picture. Thank you, Jeff, of the coin. Wow. My question is, like, who signs up for the, like, you know, all these different all these different things.
2: The coin commercials at night. Get your coins.
0: Now, every once in a while.
3: And plates.
0: So that's that's like the, exhausting kind of thing, right?
1: Mm-hmm.
0: Then there's other fun stuff that you could talk about. A lot of people are talking about Chuck Schumer.
1: Oh, my God. This was hilarious.
0: Senator Schumer. So, you know, he was speaking in the Senate. When a mic picked up a strange noise, he was talking about President Trump and the war with Iran. Mid-speech, here's what happened.
4: We need a complete investigation that's independent. Now on Iran and the NDAA, when all the Trump administration can say about his disastrous war with Iran...
0: You heard, right?
1: Nobody's going to remember anything you have to say about the subject.
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2: Not the name the of the mascot, per se.
3: Yeah.
2: Per se. Ooh, that's fancy.
3: Yeah, per se is always
2: fancy. That's fancy. Yeah. Yeah.
4: Yeah. Yeah. Per se.
5: Yeah, I love that. Per se went to France.
4: That's that's a nice croissant there, per se.
0: The Woody Show. Well, it's time for today's Dumbass Contest, and today's Dumbass Contest is the
6: DUIQ.
0: Yeah. DUIQ. 877-44-WOODY. Seabass, explain the way the game works, everybody, please.
2: I find somebody who's out on these streets drunk, and I ask them these easiest questions of trivia you might ever imagine. So, the stuff that anybody would know, super simple, dumb things maybe you quiz your, like, infants with.
0: Yeah. Except for people like me.
2: And then the game is, well, wait, are they so drunk that they won't know the answer to these otherwise easy questions? And if you can guess whether they know, two times out of three, you win.
0: All right. 877-44-WOODY, as I mentioned, is the number that you were calling to be our contestant. And we're going to go to, what'd you say, Sammy?
7: Let's go to Shay.
0: Shay. Hey, what's up, Shay?
8: Hey, Woody Show, what's going on?
0: Hey. It's like hoy. All right, you're going to play the DUIQ. Now, before we get to the questions that count towards you winning a prize, we're going to get to know the drunk a little bit better and use what we hear to kind of try to gauge how with it or not with it they are. Just how ripped are they before we get to those questions. And who is this person, Seabass?
2: It's Vicky, and she has a philosophy behind her drinking that I think many people will agree with.
0: All right.
9: Baby, I've been drinking tequila. Tequila has been rocking my motherfucking world tonight. Do you understand me?
2: Any particular brand you enjoy?
9: Don Julio. She is.

0: this.
1: I think in Espanol, Don Julio would be a gentleman. Am I wrong?
2: Oh, my goodness. I don't even know about Espanol. I just know about English. I've been on tequila. So once you drink, start drinking one thing, baby, ain't no flip-flopping. So if you're doing tequila tonight, it's tequila forever.
1: So what happens if you switch it up?
2: You would throw the f*** up. You'd be sick as a dog. Do you hear me?
3: Yeah.
4: I mean, shout out to tequila.
3: Yeah.
4: That's my go-to.
5: That's always the beer before liquor, blah, blah, blah, blah. It's just if you're drinking to the point that you have multiple things, it's usually just going to be a lot. And that's your main problem.
4: So there's no real truth to any of that?
5: No.
4: Stuff or like the darker the liquor, anything like
6: sweeter than juice?
4: No. But, like darker liquor will have more of a hangover.
5: I mean, No. Potentially, there could
4: be something like wine. Was it tannins?
5: Yes, that's the thing. Like, Woody is super sensitive to tannins.
4: Yep.
5: Myself and Greg. Actually, I'm a little sensitive. I get sleepy with red wine, but
3: I get sleepy with champagne.
5: Interesting.
4: See, now Seabass loves him some champagne.
5: Yeah, it's just because it's fancy. Yeah.
7: I say nothing's worse than puking up wine.
5: Because the acidity comes out. Yeah.
4: All right. Well, Shay, are you ready for the first question here? DUIQ question number one.
8: Yeah, let's do it. I'm ready.
4: Right, you got to get 2 out of 3 right. Here we go.
1: Edamame is a preparation of what food?
4: All right.
5: I don't want to even, because there could be some funny wrong answers. I don't want to give too much away.
4: There might need to be some kind of clarification, too.
5: Okay, if they give me a specific wrong answer, I will ask for clarification.
4: Okay, I'll say no for Vicky. Yes for Menace. He's eating his weight, I think. Man, well, not so much vegetables, but I mean, going to these places. I'll say no for Menace.
6: Whoa.
4: Yes for Sammy.
6: I won't say why, but I'm going to say yes to Sammy and Menace and no to Vicky.
4: All right, Greg?
3: No to Vicky, yes to Sammy. Totally confident in that. Menace, I think I'm going to say no.
4: No? Okay. All right, Shay, what do you think?
8: I got to say no.
4: No. All right, won't get it. Vicky, question number one. That's going to be your locked-in guess for Vicky. But for Menace and Sammy, here we go.
1: Edamame is a preparation of what food?
4: Menace.
7: I just had it last night, but is it green beans?
4: Sammy.
6: Bean.
5: What kind? It's very specific.
4: It is.
6: Yeah. Oh, it is?
4: That's why I said you might need clarification.
6: I'll kill you. Like a Peapod bean?
5: Peapod bean. I was thinking that they might say Japanese food.
6: Yeah, that's what I said for his love of
4: those are soybeans.
3: Soybeans.
6: Oh, I knew that too. Dang it. I buy it all the time, and now that you say it, I
7: seem to know it in the moment.
4: Not green bean. I mean, they're green.
6: Bean.
4: They're green, and they're a bean. So, Menace, you know what? I think you're right.
6: Oh, yeah.
4: It's a bean that's green.
5: Yeah. Thank you.
7: Put some salt up on it.
4: All right, so, Shay, you said that Vicky won't get it. Let's see if you're on the board with your first point here on the DUIQ.
1: Edamame is a preparation of what food?
2: Okay, so I will have to say, like, burgers. Anything that tastes real.
4: Burgers?
6: What did she think this could have been?
4: All right. Well,
5: what would be a burger than that?
4: You're on the board.
6: Veggie burger.
5: Maybe she was thinking umami.
3: Maybe
7: umamis.
4: Oh yeah, like umami burgers.
5: But, but like that they have a certain, richness to them.
4: Right. I don't know.
5: Meatiness.
4: All right, Shay, you got 1 point. You only need one more point now to win this round of the DUIQ. Question number two.
1: In what country was Jackie Chan born?
5: I was reading a book about. I can't recommend enough.
4: I don't even want to try to answer it. I'll sound racist.
5: Shit.
4: No, I don't know. I don't know. I can narrow it down.
6: Yeah, is this an educated guess?
4: I can narrow it down.
5: There's a great book about the 80s action stars that I've read. That is just fantastic. Yeah. It goes into his upbringing. Van Damme, Schwarzenegger.
4: Do you know the answer, Gina?
6: No, I think I have a pretty logical
4: Greg,
6: guess.
4: Do you know that?
3: I'm almost positive.
4: Almost, but not. But see, that's what I'm saying.
3: Not positive.
4: And if you get it wrong.
6: And you're a jerk. Yeah, then jerk.
5: And you don't deserve to have a salary.
4: I will say no for Vicky. Triple no.
6: Yeah, same. Mm. Triple no.
3: I'm saying yes only to Menace.
4: I mean, guesses in the ballpark?
3: Yep.
4: But overall, continent. No. Right.
3: So double no, but yes to Menace.
5: If you miss on the continent, I'll bonus all points.
4: Right. Shay, what do you think? Yes or no on Vicky? Is she going to get it?
8: I think no.
4: No. All right, question number two, DUIQ.
1: In what country was Jackie Chan born?
4: Sammy.
6: China.
4: Menace.
7: I mean, he's...

0: spent most of life, and he got famous in China, but I don't know. I still put China.
1: China.
2: You put what?
0: I put China.
2: You put China.
3: Mm-hmm.
2: Is that your final answer?
0: Yeah.
2: Okay. Well, you guys are both...
3: Correct.
2: Correct. Okay. Okay.
3: I do love the second...
2: See, I knew it was either going to be both right or both wrong.
3: I do love the second guessing, though.
2: Yeah. All right. Let's see. Vicky, question number two.
4: In what country was Jackie Chan born?
5: Somewhere in like South America. Oh. Either China, Japan... Anywhere like that.
2: South America.
1: Okay, I'm very, very excited. Get to a hospital.
2: All right, well, Shay, congratulations. You are the winner here on the DUIQ.
1: Yeah.
3: And I know people are going to text in, well, actually, Hong Kong, it's a special administrative province of China, therefore.
1: Uh-huh.
3: China is fine. Either would have been, either would have counted.
2: Which you would appreciate that kind of nitpicking.
0: Well, so he's actually British then?
3: Not at the time, because it, well, maybe it wasn't.
0: Yes.
2: Yeah. But Shay, I appreciate the fact that we've talked to you now like three different times for different things. We've gotten four total words out of that entire thing, but you did it either way. You are the winner here on the DUIQ. Congrats.
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13: Tropical heat takes over today, with highs near the low 90s and southwest winds around 10. Tonight turns fair, lows near 75, with those southwest winds holding at 10 miles per hour, gusting to 20. Tomorrow brings a few clouds and a high in the upper 80s. Then skies clear overnight with lows near the low 60s. Sunday rounds things out nicely. Sun mixing with clouds and a high in the mid 80s.
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3: I was thinking about you, Seabass.
1: Lucky.
3: Yeah, if he had gotten on to city council,
4: he
3: could have been a victim to the kind of stuff that he does on a regular basis. You know, people go into these city council meetings and they do, you know, stuff just to... Just to be cute and to be funny and stuff.
1: I think that stuff's mostly gone away.
3: Mostly. There was one. We had a clip, didn't we, Jeff? We had that that guy.
4: Yeah.
3: Yeah.
4: Wait, Bongholio.
3: Bonghole. Yeah. So he was dressed as a giant bong.
4: Nice.
3: And he named himself Bongholio. And he went to the city council meeting. And here I have a little clip of that here. But as we get into the week in audio.
5: Yes, my name is Bongholio. The spelling of that is B-O-N-G-H-O-L-E-O. And this is my baby, Bongholito.
6: In New Jersey, a community meeting quickly went off the rails.
7: Sir, just so that you know, it's difficult for us to hear you with the background.
5: I can't hear in this thing anyway, so I don't know what you're saying.
8: In high school, I was part of the local community thing where we had to broadcast these, and you just get your slated time, and you can literally just say whatever you want.
3: Yeah.
8: Legally, they have to give them that time.
1: And unfortunately, people like this are still getting attention, which is sad.
9: How would you deal with it as a council member?
1: Well, you just sit there and ignore it. Thank you. Thank you for talking. Appreciate it.
3: Yeah, because you got to give them their time, right?
1: Legally.
3: How much time do you get to do something like that?
1: Here's the way to deal with it, Greg, is you, like, when someone does this and you're like, oh, God, that's not funny. Oh, God. And you never reference it. You never play it anywhere else. You just let it die.
7: Like we're doing.
1: That would be my choice.
8: Yeah, you don't encourage them to do it again.
3: But I thought, like, you know, how weird would it be? It'd be like if somebody ended up cartnarking the cartnark.
4: Yeah.
3: Or, you know, if he was on city council. Although, I mean, you know, that city council job sounded like it was going to pay pretty well.
7: Oh, hell yeah.
3: I'd sit there through Bongholio.
7: No problem.
3: For that kind of.
9: But then you go to work to pay these city council people to sit through this.
3: Yeah.
9: What a waste.
3: Yeah.
8: When I went to these meetings, there would always be the same person talking about bicycles.
1: The vast majority is local cranks.
8: Yeah. It was just
1: you get the occasional old, super unfunny guy like that guy, but the vast majority is local cranks.
8: Yeah, just old weirdos.
3: Let's check in with, maybe a future city councilman. You might give it another run, right?
1: You know, there's so much red tape and bureaucracy, and that'll be one of my many platforms.
3: Yes. All right. Well, let's check in with him now for the week in audio.
1: A lot of music stuff this week, and Sammy, Billy Joel news.
7: Yes.
3: Oh. Is that your favorite Billy Joel? More than like Alanis Morissette or anybody else?
10: Yes.
3: If I was going to guess, it would have been Billy Joel for Sammy.
1: Now, Sammy will tell you that Billy Joel hasn't made any real new music in 33 years since River of Night.
10: Right.
1: He's on with this guy, Rick Beato, telling him why.
11: When I got to the end of writing River of Dreams, I felt like I was done. And thinking about what am I going to do next? Wait a minute. I've got to sit down and write a whole new album's worth of songs. I didn't want to do it.
10: Okay.
9: Yeah.
10: Good for him.
9: Write new songs.
7: I like when you can be that rich that you're just like, I'm good.
1: Like however old he was then, you know, 48 or whatever.
9: Right.
1: He's like, no, I'm not.
9: Thinking about it, but I don't want to.
10: But if you remember a couple of years ago, he did come out with a new song called Turn the Lights Back On, but that was a song that he wrote way back in the day. Yeah.
1: It's too hard to write songs now.
9: Yeah. You mean swongs.
3: I saw more of that interview. He made a really good point, and he said to all these like legend artists, you know, like whatever they call them, legacy artists, not legend artists, legacy artists. Mm-hmm. You're not doing yourself any favors by releasing new music.
7: You totally agree.
3: You dilute your legacy.
7: Yes,
3: because people it's like, oh man, another crappy whatever album, another crappy whatever song. People wanted the songs that made you who you are. That's what people want from you at this point. They're not looking for you to release new stuff.
7: He's right, because nobody's totally more disappointed than a fan who goes to a concert and hears all new songs.
3: Especially when you go to an artist who's got a billion huge hit songs, and it's like, another new song.
8: I agree with you 1,000%, but look who's number one on the charts right now.
1: Who dat?

0: Madonna.
1: Yeah.
2: Yeah, but it doesn't mean it's good.
0: That's fair. But like, when is at some point, do you just like, does somebody from, you know, does Rick Rubin come to you and say, you need to stop now?
2: Yeah. Like, yeah, right. And the way the charts work now is just because people are like, oh, Madonna's going to, so they check it out. It doesn't mean that they actually like it. It doesn't mean it has any kind of staying power. Yeah. It doesn't mean it's going to be in there with Material Girl and all of her songs.
3: Last night I was looking at Billboard 100 and I go, what year is this? Is Madonna number one and number four Michael Jackson?
4: Oh, weird.
0: Well, it's because it's no longer based on streams. Streaming is not based on record sales and radio play, which is highly, or was, I should say, highly influenced by industry insiders.
4: And along those lines, Woody, I hate it when you go to like one of these legacy acts and they either do a different version of their song where they do some stupid drum solo.
2: Oh, yeah.
4: I don't like that and I hate it. And I'm probably the only one who hates it when they invite, oh, look at this 12-year-old kid who can drum. Let's have him drum. No, I didn't pay to see this little brat.
2: Well, This Week in Audio.
0: That fully sets up the next clip. Who dis? This is a artist or group you sure as hell know, who has a new song out in the past week or so. It's called Covered in You. I'm always dreaming
4: of your skin so soft. Rolling Stones.
0: That is correct, Gregory. Bonus points, there's another major musical artist featured in here. If you could figure out who it is, Greg's nodding his head, he knows.
2: Wait, hold on.
0: On the level of Rolling Stones. Get your hands.
1: Is it Paul McCartney?
0: Doing what?
1: Singing.
4: No.
0: Nope.
5: Playing the bass.
0: Playing the bass!
1: He's slapping the bass.
2: I was listening for like another vocalist or something.
1: Yeah. He's always the bass guy.
4: This is their new album that Robert Smith is on a track too.
2: Yeah.
0: What?
1: Rip.
2: Dude, Robert Smith looks like a friggin' corpse.
1: I'm afraid I just saw a video. Smith.
4: Not looking good.
2: Still sounds really good.
1: No, I saw that
2: too. Like, if you close your eyes, just don't open your eyes. Like, but he sounds really good, but I'm like, good God. Yeah, like, remember how, Greg, you were talking about, like, you know, somebody who died, you wonder what they look like today. Like, they died 10 years ago, they've been buried.
4: Right.
2: Like, what were they?
4: Full skeleton?
2: He looks like he died 10 years ago and someone dug him up and put him on stage.
4: He died 10 years ago, yet gained a lot of weight.
2: Yeah. Well, it's all gases and bloating that build up in the body. Woody Show, back in a bit. 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The Woody Show, we'll be back in a few.
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1: So a pair of nuns in Brazil didn't get along. They were forced to work together. They ended up getting pretty close. They both quit the convent, went lesbo for each other, and got married.
2: Nice. How about clams back into the convent?
3: Yeah. Fuzz bumping for Jesus.
4: Yeah.
1: I got it.
4: All right, what is it?
1: Bad habits.
0: All right, welcome back, and right back into the week in audio.
5: Play a very easy version of who's in the wrong here. This is a woman who is at a Jersey Mike's in the Baltimore area, and she wants a free birthday sandwich.
6: Oh.
5: All right. Which you are entitled to.
0: Oh, you are?
5: If you are signed up on the app and then you got your blah, blah, blah, blah, blah. You, like, you have to be like, you know, have all that stuff, and then they'll send you a coupon via the app. You can't just walk in.
0: Forget it.
1: Yeah, forget it.
6: Well,
1: I don't want a sandwich shop app.
5: This purportedly, this lady's reply was not, I get it, I'm out, whatever. She just demanded the sandwich.
0: Well, I mean, she's a Baltimorean.
5: Well, as she is.
0: A Baltimoreanian.
5: And as these always happen, the video picks up after something bad has happened. She claims that the employee has told her basically to F off.
6: Oh.
5: And this is their
0: end.
5: And it goes like this.
7: Say it now. Say get the fuck out. Okay, yeah.
8: Please
7: okay.
8: And thank you.
7: Uh-huh, Jersey
8: Please
7: Mike.
8: And thank you.
7: Uh-huh.
8: Uh-huh.
7: Yeah.
8: Bro, that's just cutting the $10.
7: Uh-huh, because it's my birthday and I asked for a birthday.
0: I'm on his side. I'm on his side.
1: Oh my god, they're both funny.
6: Don't fire him.
9: But why do they talk like that? It's
0: with weird. Your broke ass, get the F on. I love it. I'm on his side, 1,000%.
5: Yeah, he just said, I've had enough. Stop it. Quit it.
1: Get the F out, please and thank you.
6: Yeah, please and thank you.
0: You didn't pay for something and then didn't get it or whatever, so you've paid the money and didn't get it. No, you're asking for something for free.
5: And I guarantee
0: it's your birthday.
5: I guarantee his get the F out wasn't a response to, oh, would you please make an exception
6: Excuse
5: for me?
6: Sir?
0: No. You can tell that's a man who's had enough.
5: Yeah. Yep. Well, she

0: she's not done, and neither is he.
1: It's like, bitch, it's a minimum wage job. What do you think I'm going to put up with here?
2: Watch you lose your job.
3: Look, your man's standing at the door. Come on.
2: Right, not saying anything to you. And watch you lose your job, David.
1: Bro. Wait, the boyfriend's there?
4: Yeah. He's probably so embarrassed.
0: Standing outside the door, apparently.
1: He wants to
4: leave. He doesn't want any part of this.
1: I get it. Have you guys ever had a girlfriend?
0: Ragged ass hoe for a girlfriend.
1: Who their mouth is getting them in trouble, and you know they expect you to be able to back them up or yes. end up handling things physically if it becomes a problem? Man, I had this mouthy girlfriend at one point. Real mouthy. Like that.
4: Mouthier than your wife?
1: Oh, yeah, because my wife knows when to shut up.
4: Oh, good.
1: She'll mouth off later, like we're in the car, like, what was with that bitch in line at the grocery store? Meanwhile, this ex of mine, we'd be standing there in line right behind the person who she's mad at, and she'd be like, well, apparently some big fat bitches don't know, blah, blah. I'm like, whoa, man. And the boyfriend, the husband would be there, and finally, I'm like, I started speaking up. I go, hey, I'm not getting in a fight for you when you're running your mouth. Yeah. And I said that out loud. Like, hey, whatever you start, you will have to finish.
4: Oh,
1: don't sign me up for your war. I'm not interested.
0: And look, as we said this, guys, you got to stop putting in these girls to teach them. Like, and just say no.
1: Yeah, you
0: like,
1: tell them no. Yeah.
2: Watch you lose your job.
3: Look, your man's standing at the door. Come on.
2: Right. Not saying anything to you. And watch you lose your job, David. Broke ass is on my birthday. This is how I get treated on my birthday at Jersey Mike's.
3: Yeah, your birthday.
2: And you're going to have a whole lawsuit. You got the right one to play with. Awesome. A whole lawsuit. Thank you.
3: A whole Jordan sandwich. On my face.
5: Oh, that's so
1: funny. Jersey Mike's.
6: I got so wasted that the next morning I woke up naked on the hotel floor. More Woody Show is next.
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3: The Woody Show.
0: Yeah, we are into another new hour. Insensitivity training for a politically correct world. Woody, Greg, Dennis, Gina Grad.
4: Yeah.
0: Be a part of things, calling in 877-44-WOODY. You can send us a text over to 22987. Hell yeah. Hey, girl.
4: Hey, girl. Hey.
5: Hey.
4: Pockets. Hey, queen.
5: Yeah. I like that. Girl, that's a really fly looking. Oh, my God. You look great.
0: That's amazing.
6: Where did this music bed come from?
7: I don't know.
0: I haven't heard this one before.
2: Brand new.
0: Usually I would have vetoed it if I heard it ahead of time.
2: Like, no way.
0: Can we find something else?
4: It's like, yeah, girl.
0: Yeah.
4: Yes.
0: You guys want to play a fun game?
4: Yeah.
2: Always.
0: All right, let's play a game. This is called Chick or Gay Dude.
4: Ooh.
0: All right, I'll play you a clip. Since we're on the topic.
4: Yeah.
0: All right, I'll play you a clip, and you tell me, is this a chick or is this a gay dude? Here we go.
8: The one thing that I've been as fierce about with chasing my dreams, your mental health is not separate from your success. It is the foundation of everything that you do. And the strongest people aren't the ones who never struggle. They're the ones who have the courage to let someone walk through their struggle with them.
0: Chick or gay
2: please.
0: Dude?
2: Could it get easier?
4: The sentiment is chick. The person is gay dude.
2: Oh, really? The sentiment is mega gay. Using the word fierce in any context?
4: Yeah, but also...
2: unless you're talking about... lions and
4: but,
2: tigers.
4: Greg, inviting someone to walk through your struggle with you.
8: The one thing that I've been as fierce about with chasing my dreams, your mental health is not separate from your success. It is the foundation of everything that you do. And the strongest people aren't the ones who never struggle. They're the ones who have the courage to let someone walk through their struggle with them.
0: All right. What? So chick or gay dude? You say gay dude.
2: Gay dude.
0: Gay dude.
7: That's a total chick, man.
0: Chick? Is that your guess?
4: Yeah, say chick.
7: No.
0: You're saying?
7: Oh, I'll just say chick, yeah. Let's say chick.
2: Just for fun.
7: Just for fun.
5: Gay dude.
0: That is a woman.
7: Nice.
0: Yeah. That's from the ESPYs. That's from the ESPYs. Oh. Lauren Betts, former UCLA center. And now she plays in the WNBA for the Washington Mystics.
4: I gotta look her up.
0: That's a chick.
8: So one thing that I've been as fierce about with chasing my dreams, your mental health is not separate from your success. It is the foundation of everything that you do.
9: Okay.
4: Yeah. Wow.
2: I guess I kind of hear it.
9: Yeah, it's not crazy. I think
0: had the clip, and I was like, who the hell's that guy?
4: Yeah, who's that dude?
0: What is he talking about? He's like, no, dude, that's a chick that's from the ESPYs. Like, what?
4: Wow.
9: I don't even think that's that crazy. What was the NBA player WNBA player that got busted?
4: Brittany Griner.
9: Yeah.
4: That's
9: her voice.
4: Yeah. She's.
9: Is crazy.
0: Sounds like a dude.
4: 100%.
0: Yeah.
4: This Lauren Betts is pretty cute.
2: Yeah, she's cute.
4: Looked her up.
0: I haven't seen her.
4: Wow.
0: I was just sitting at my desk.
4: Shocking.
0: Jeff was editing audio at his desk. Mm-hmm. And I go, I couldn't figure out what was it in context. What was the context of that? I'm like, what is he saying? He goes, that's not a he. I go, it's not.
2: Sounds like a graduation speech.
4: I thought we were going to ruin your game by being like, obviously gay dude.
2: Yeah, I know.
0: You can never tell.
2: How is this a game? Yeah. What?
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6: Hot and heavy today. Highs in the low 90s. Southwest winds near 10. Tonight stays mainly clear, lows near 75, winds steady near 10, gusting as high as 20. Tomorrow brings more sun than clouds, highs in the upper 80s, then mostly clear with lows in the low 60s. Sunday looks mainly sunny, highs mid 80s. Monday turns partly cloudy, highs near 88, lows falling to the upper 60s overnight.
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1: The Woody Show. And we go right to Gina Grad, who's standing by with the trending news headlines.
2: Well, we have some pretty great flying news. United Airlines is introducing an Economy Plus seating option that replaces the middle seat with a fixed center console. So that'll give passengers the window seat and the aisle seat, and they'll get more personal space. They won't change the layout of the plane, and the console will have a cup holder, a table, and you'll get extra leg room.
1: Isn't United the same airline that's doing where you could take the whole row? And they make it that kind of like, they put something down there. They make it like into like a little pseudo couch slash bed type thing.
3: Yeah, they laid barbed wire down, right? So nobody sits there.
1: Isn't that the same?
2: I think it is. The poor man's first class.
1: That's kind of cool. See, that's kind of cool.
2: Love that.
3: I like this.
1: Yeah.
2: Mm-hmm. Innovative-ish.
1: Having that center seat open, man, that's always clutch.
3: A luxury.
1: Yeah. Right? Because you can at least turn to the side a little bit if you don't have a ton of leg room in the front. Uh-huh. You can turn to the side a little bit, especially if you're working like on a laptop or trying to watch something on a tablet. Yeah. You can set it up on that middle tray table and kind of give yourself a little bit of room that way.
2: And there won't be some rando drooling on your shoulder like asleep.
1: Yeah, that's good.
3: You put your vodka tomato on there.
2: Exactly.
1: You're not like you're not neighboring thighs with the person next to you, and now you're getting sweat.
2: Yeah. Playing footsie.
4: I love it.
1: You're getting all sweaty where your legs are touching with a stranger.
3: There's something about having your shoulders touch a stranger's shoulders. It's just weird.
2: Too intimate.
1: I think it's knees.
3: Knees?
2: Yeah.
3: I'd rather have the knees than the shoulders.
2: Oh, really?
3: Yeah.
1: The shoulder I don't mind as much, but yeah, like the knees seems a little personal.
2: Yeah.
3: I also don't remember the last time I flew where they didn't make the announcement. This is a completely full flight.
2: Yeah. Mm-hmm.
3: I haven't been on a flight that wasn't completely full in years.
2: Really? Yeah.
1: Well, my question is, when you have an overbooked situation and they're offering up, we had that story about they're offering up however much money.
2: $1,200.
1: Yeah. But somebody has booked this middle seat deal.
3: Mm-hmm.
1: What's nice? What if the guy on the window seat booked that middle seat thing? The person on the aisle just benefits.
3: Just got it.
2: Yeah.
1: Because, now they don't have anybody next to them either. They didn't have to pay for it. Only one person in that row has to pay for it.
2: True.
4: For these long flights that I take, I use the website seatmaps.com.
1: Yeah.
4: And then it will show you different layouts of the plane, because even on the airline websites, it doesn't really give you a clear view of some of the seats.
1: There'll
4: be two together. Only we're I want to get those two, but then you look at it on seat maps and it's a crappy situation, or sometimes a really good one.
1: Or the worst is as a fat person, when you get on the plane and the seat next to you is divided by a armrest, but it's full solid plastic all the way down. It's completely separated.
2: Like the little
1: I don't like those. It just feels more confining, even though it's

0: not, it may not like
1: just pushing you in.
0: Yeah, I think it's more a mental thing.
2: I agree.
0: You just feel like it's a tighter thing.
1: What I always do when I'm just flying with my husband is if the whole row is open, I'll just book the aisle in the window, because what are the chances somebody's going to be like, oh, I got to get in between them in that middle seat? So we usually just get the whole row.
3: Yeah, because it'll be a full flight.
1: Well, finally, it's the end of an era. After a nearly 40-year run, Nissan announced that they are killing off the Nissan Altima.
4: No way.
1: Yeah, they say it's part of their plan to cut down on operating costs. One and another reason it's getting the axe is that Nissan wants their sedan, the Sentra, that was my first car, by the way, to get bigger and have more features instead of just staying stagnant. So the car is going to be gone after this year, and you know, all the hoes and clout chasers going to have to find a new car.
0: Yeah, they were talking to people, and people were not happy that it was getting discontinued.
5: Ain't nobody got time for that.
3: Yeah, yeah. For real. Dude.
4: Every baby mama has an Altima.
3: Yeah, dude.
4: Every baby mama has an Altima.
3: Yeah,
4: that's, with at least one car seat in the back.
0: Yeah,
3: that's like the hood car of all hood cars.
0: Well, yeah, in fact, the car seats come permanently installed. Because then once you're done with it, then they just sell it to some other baby mama used, you know?
3: But I thought they did announce this already, like, last year that they were going to get rid of it, but I thought it got saved.
1: Nope, it most certainly did not.
5: Ain't nobody got time for that.
1: They didn't have time for it.
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1: We've been saying
2: this rules.
3: The boy doesn't want to have sex.
4: Oh, yeah, yeah, here. You got to put your mouth on. No. Oh.
5: Okay, that is quite impressive. Quite impressive.
6: Look at that.
4: Oh, that's lovely.
3: I know.
1: What we've been saying.
3: I know.
7: The Woody Show.
0: I know we got a lot of Stranger Things fans in the audience.
6: Mm-hmm.
0: And dude, it's been 10 years since Stranger Things first premiered on Netflix.
6: Whoa. Yeah, they were like babies. Wait. Now they're adults.
0: Yeah. And if we're using our rules of throwback, 10 years or older.
6: Yeah.
0: Right?
6: Yeah.
0: And they've got a reissue of that first season on a VHS special edition.
4: Oh, sweet.
6: Nice.
0: Yeah, so it's not literally on VHS, because who the hell has a VCR anymore?
4: Uh-huh.
0: But it's streaming on Netflix, and they say it's got like a video store vibe. It's glitchy, it's grainy, it's just, they say, gloriously vintage.
4: Nice.
0: Just like you would have rented it in 1983.
5: That's kind of cool.
6: Yeah.
0: The entire cast came back for a special video. So, you know, Millie Bobby Brown and Finn Wolfhard and Winona Ryder. Everybody's back.
6: Yeah. Maya Hawke.
4: You can still get a VHS player, I'm sure.
6: Kids
4: could.
6: Love that.
0: You're not
6: going
0: to get the VHS player just to. Like, it could be a collectible thing. I think it'd be cool if they did have it on VHS. Not that you'd ever watch it, but you just have it.
6: Yeah. Sit on a shelf.
4: I got Menji a DVD player because I brought him back some DVDs from Europe.
0: Oh, that's right.
4: And so he's like, I don't have a DVD
6: player. What the hell am I supposed to do with this?
4: You know what?
5: Yeah,
4: let me grab you one. It's like,
0: well,
4: like $30.
0: It's not even about
4: Amazon.
0: A DVD player, because you bought these DVDs overseas. They're done by regions where even if you put it in a DVD player here,
4: it wouldn't work.
0: Oh, yeah, because it's I don't
6: stupid.
0: Greg, even I can't explain exactly how that works.
5: That makes me feel good.
0: Yeah.
4: I mean, back in the day, they used to have a thing because I don't know if it's like this now, but when I worked in television, they would have overseas. It would be called PAL. That would be the format of video that they would shoot, and in America it'd be NTSC.
0: Sure.
4: So anyways,
0: you should have said anything.
4: Two different video formats. But yeah, there was like an all region DVD player, and it was like $30.
0: Yeah. All region.
5: All region.
0: I didn't realize that was a thing.
5: You just have to defrag the mainframe.
6: Yeah, you just gotta hack into the QR code.
0: Yeah, something like that.
5: Get more megabytes.
0: Also for Greg, Liam Neeson has a new movie.
5: What?
0: It's called Mongoose, and guess what?
5: What?
0: He plays a guy with a particular set of skills.
6: No way.
0: He does.
4: Always.
0: He's an Afghan war hero wrongfully accused of murder who goes on the run to prove his innocence.
4: Riff!
0: It's being described as, quote, First Blood meets Smokey and the Bandit meets Fast and Furious.
5: Yes.
0: It'll be in theaters. Menace's birthday month. October 30th is the day it'll be in theaters.
5: Oh, my God.
0: Greg loves him some Liam Neeson.
5: He's the best.
4: Man, I wish it was like a BMX riding movie, because Mongoose BMX.
6: Yeah.
5: Okay. I was like, wait, where are you going?
4: You'd be riding BMXs, dude? That would be awesome.
0: Old ass man on a mongoose.
4: That'd be cool. You remember mongooses, right?
0: Yeah, remember the pegs?
6: You got it.
0: Yeah.
6: So you can take your
0: friends. That was the only time it was cool to peg with your buddy.
6: Right.
5: And then you bought the pad for the handlebars and the pad for the neck.
4: Yeah, so cool.
0: Ride and peg your buddy.
6: That's true friendship.
4: They had Diamondbacks, they had GTs. Man.
0: Yeah.
5: And if we could highlight Liam Neeson's range, did you watch the Naked
0: range?
5: Gun? Mm-hmm. Yes, he's got a great range. Have you seen The Naked Gun?
0: No, I didn't watch it.
5: Oh my God, it's Oscar.
6: But isn't the reason why it's so funny is because he's being Liam Neeson?
5: Totally.
6: That's not range.
5: He's being seriously Liam Neeson.
6: He
5: can deliver comedic lines with that Liam Neeson delivery, and it hits.
6: Yeah.
5: It's good. It's really good.
0: And
5: Pam Anderson's really good in it.
0: There's certain people that are just always this a version of the same character.
5: Like Christopher Walken or something like that.

0: you know.
1: It does work. Yeah. It's really good.
0: Who's the guy that got busted with Divine Brown? What's that guy's name?
2: Hugh Grant.
0: Hugh Grant. Mm-hmm. Every movie he was in is the same dude.
3: Yeah, and that's the dude people wanted to see, apparently.
0: Yeah. The guy from Social Network. What's his name?
3: Oh, Jesse Eisenberg.
0: Jesse Eisenberg. Yeah. Yeah. Same character every single time.
3: Yeah.
0: Who's the kid in Arrested Development? I know who they are. Oh,
3: Michael Cera.
1: Oh, yeah.
0: Another guy is the same character every single time.
3: What about you're my favorite human being pretty much ever, Michael J. Fox? Oh, he's like the lovable, like upbeat in everything.
0: Yeah, I know from, I never watched Spin City.
3: Oh, I did.
0: I didn't watch that. Back to the Future and Family Ties is all I really know him from. So yeah, I mean, kind of similar.
3: Doc Hollywood, Secret of My Success.
0: But Marty McFly was way cooler.
3: Teen Wolf, same guy.
0: Than Alex P. Keaton.
3: True.
0: Because Alex P. Keaton was just like a dork. He was like a child adult.
3: Yeah.
1: Totally.
0: You know? He was a 50-year-old man trapped in a teenager's body.
3: Yeah. But it's not like he had like total wildly different mannerisms. It was Michael J. Fox.
0: No, but I'm saying it's the same exact character. Yeah. I'm saying like with Hugh Grant.
3: Oh, I see.
0: The awkward guy. No, yeah.
3: Excuse me.
0: It's like some chick who's way out of his league.
3: Yeah.
1: Yeah.
0: You know? Right. Yeah. Oh, I'm Notting Hill, whatever the hell it is. I don't even know what the movie is. Yeah.
1: Go to Oxford.
0: Yeah.
1: Keanu Reeves, same category.
0: Also for Greg, since we're on the subject of all things Greg. There's a new HGTV show coming out.
1: Oh my God, I don't know what I'm ripping harder about.
0: It's called, there's a couple different elements to it. I'm not sure how you'll like the main show itself, other than it's a show on HGTV, mm-hmm. which, you know, you and I both love. It's called Totally 90s House.
3: Ooh.
0: And so it's two teams of 90s TV stars, mm-hmm. and they're competing. They're renovating homes that are stuck in the 90s. So think about mirrored closets and sponge painted walls, honey oak cabinets and things like that.
1: Rounded corners. Ugh.
0: There was another thing that was big, like late 80s, maybe early 90s, like in the kitchen. The lighting fixture was almost like a wood box that had like that real thin plastic.
3: Yes.
0: Layer. It was almost like a drop down. Like you'd have like it for like a drop ceiling, but it was like that translucent plastic. And would people had that.
4: It.
0: Yeah. That they had that in their kitchens.
4: Yeah. And the flies got caught up in there.
0: Yeah. They got caught in there, but it really shrunk everything. It makes everything feel so much smaller.
1: Oh, Jaleel White is on it.
3: Oh, everybody. Yeah. From the 90s.
1: Oh my God. Your Full House girl.
0: Yeah. So
1: is on it.
0: Hosted.
3: Oh, okay.
0: Hosted by Urkel.
1: Okay.
0: Jaleel White, and Brian Austin Green, Jody Sweetin, Melissa Joan Hart, Keisha Knight Pullum, Rudy Huxtable.
1: Yeah. Oh, yeah. Oh.
0: They have Joey and Matthew Lawrence.
3: What?
0: The winning team gets $25,000 for charity of their choosing. It's going to premiere on Wednesday, August 26th. Again, it's called Totally 90s House. Now, here's the part that I know Greg will love.
1: I love it all so far.
0: HGTV is also, they're rolling out another series on YouTube. Uh-huh. And it's called House Call 90s Edition, where you go and you see the insides of the homes of these 90s celebrities.
1: No way.
0: Which Greg loves.
1: Like, oh, I'm obsessed.
0: Greg looks
4: it's
0: up
4: showtime.
0: People's addresses.
1: Oh, totally. I can tell you where Dave Gahn lived. Just this morning, I found out where Kristen Wiig lives because she's selling her house.
3: Oh, that house is gorgeous.
1: And I tracked down the address.
0: Oh, wasn't it when we had Be Real from Cypress Hill was in here?
1: Yeah.
0: And during a commercial break, Greg goes, hey, can I ask you a question? So is this
4: really your house?
0: Is this really your house?
3: Oh, my God.
0: And he was on some website.
1: Yeah.
0: And B-Roll's like,
1: it was.
0: It was,
3: I gotta go.
4: But I got Greg, that's stalking giving him, stalker vibes.
1: I, you know what? Yeah. I agree.
0: Is this your house? Is this how much you paid for it?
1: I agree, but I also don't care.
3: Do you want me to come over?
1: And I've done that to Kevin Smith, too. I'm like, hey, I love that second floor balcony you have with the wrought iron. What?
3: Is there a silent security button under the table? Like
1: your address is such and such, right? Yeah.
0: It is kind of weird that you do that.
1: It is a strange obsession.
0: I know, but I'm surprised.
3: It's not what you do, it's what you tell them.
0: Yeah.
1: Oh, no, exactly. I know, and I probably shouldn't have. It's creepy and weird, but it is stalker vibes. But I wanted confirmation that my, quote, sources are correct.
3: That is one website.
1: And getting it from Be Real kind of reinforced that I'm not wasting my time, that this is legit.
0: See, I would do that with, Kevin Smith is one thing, you know, or Joe Coy, Bert Kreischer, these guys who are in here all the time.
1: I know, because they know you,
0: and they know that you're not really stalking them, but, like, think about somebody that you've only met a few times, or maybe twice, or the first time you meet them, and they came up to you and go, so Greg,
1: I know,
0: I love XYZ about your house. You would freak out.
1: The more we talk about it, the more I feel like a total weirdo.

0: Do you like film location houses too? Obsessed. Are you one of those guys?
1: Oh yeah.
0: So that makes sense. I mean,
1: obsessed. Yeah. I follow all those things.
2: Should see him when we took him to the Brady Bunch house.
1: Oh, I almost basically had a heart attack.
3: Yeah.
1: Just totally obsessed. I look for all that stuff. I will pause movies and TV shows while I'm watching them to Google the address, and then I do Street View. And I'm like, and then I compare. Oh, there's that lamp. There's that tree. Oh, what?
4: Yeah. Wow.
3: Yeah, so this is called House Call 90s Edition. HGTV is going to have it on YouTube, and you get to see inside the homes of 90s celebrities.
2: So, speaking of Full House,
3: look forward to.
2: Candace Cameron, Sammy, is going to be on Special Forces.
5: Mm. Okay.
3: Yeah. What's Special Forces?
4: Yeah, it's like a boot camp reality show.
2: Yeah, where celebrities like do like military style.
3: God, why would you sign up for that?
2: I don't know.
5: Yeah, I don't see her doing well in that, but I guess you never know.
3: I don't know. All right, we're going to take a break. More Woody Shows next. Hang on.
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2: We've been saying
3: this rules.
4: The boy doesn't want to have sex.
1: But yeah, here. You got to put your mouth on. No.
5: Okay, that is quite impressive. Quite impressive.
6: Look at that.
1: Oh, that's lovely.
4: I know.
2: What we've been saying.
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1: La, la, la, la, la. La, la, la, la, la. Warm it up. La, la, la.
5: You got this.
1: La, la, la, la, la.
8: Me.
1: Yeah. Friday fail story time, guys.
9: Okay.
1: Yeah, I got some good fail stories for you. If you want to check in with us, 877-44-WOODY, you can send us a text, Friday check-in, over to 22987. Tell us who you are, and then where around town you listen to The Woody Show. Any kind of exciting weekend plan you might have that you're really looking forward to. 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Over to 22987. Do that while we get into the Friday fail stories.

people thought they had the perfect plan, the plan that could never go wrong, but then somewhere along the line it went from being a great idea to one big stinking mega uber ultra.

0: turfed out at the end. What was that?
1: Yeah,
2: it was kind of like a whole lot of nothing.
1: Look, guys, I've had the little sinus thing going on all week, and right in the middle of it, as I was holding the note, all of a sudden, it just something slid into the path of the beautiful sound that we were making, that was my fault.
3: Oh man,
1: that was my fault. That's okay. This first one here is from Pleasanton, California. This guy, he was hanging out with his twin brother and some friends. They were out in and out there, and they got some burgers and some of their disgusting fries, and then thought it would be a cool idea to light some fireworks right there in the parking lot.
2: Very cool idea.
1: His friend handed him a firework about the size of a tennis ball, and when he lit it, it went off immediately and blew off his whole hand. He looked down. His whole hand was missing. Like, it disintegrated.
0: Worth it.
1: He was rushed to the hospital, and the best the doctors could do was save his wrist. So he still has a wrist. But the hand blew off, and it was his dominant hand, too, which now means that he has to learn how to do things like, you know, write and brush his teeth and put on socks and Joe and things like that. But,
2: Wow.
4: Failed.
1: Fun.
0: That's how you learn.
1: Fun. This is from Maryland, where this 29-year-old dude, he was looking for some quick cash. He decided to do that by robbing a store.
2: Good idea.
1: Mm-hmm. Yeah, Seabass was telling us about this guy. This is the guy that pulled up to the Verizon store. He robbed the place, but ended up calling the police himself. Why? Because he was busy doing the whole robbing the Verizon store thing. Meanwhile, another thief was busy doing their thing and stole the guy's car.
2: Love it.
0: So unfair.
1: I mean, you just can't go in to rob a place these days.
0: What does society come to?
1: Without somebody stealing your car.
3: I thought there was mutual respect between robbers.
1: The cops knew what was up. They connected the dots. Here's a clip from the officer's body cam.
5: Were you at that Verizon store? Because you got blood on your hands and blood on your glasses.
6: I wasn't at no Verizon store, sir. I promise to God.
5: Have a seat. So here's the deal.
6: Someone stole my truck.
5: I understand that. So the gig's up. It's whether you want to be honest about stuff or not.
6: Well, I left the keys in.
5: Yeah, that's some karma right there.
1: Yeah,
5: dude.
1: See, dog?
2: Mm-hmm. It is some karma.
3: Dude, but he swore to God, man.
0: Yeah.
1: I ain't no Verizon
2: that's
1: store.
2: That's legally binding.
1: Yeah. So.
4: Failed.
1: He was arrested and taken off to fail jail. This next one is about this dude in Scotland. He was just tired. He's been working a lot, needed to relax. So he decided to use his massage gun, you know, like with those Theragun things.
2: Yeah. Love those.
1: But, you know, people use on their shoulders, their legs, their arms, stuff like that. This guy used it on his eyeballs.
2: Oh.
0: Why?
1: Yeah, I guess sometimes, man, you rub your eyes, that feels so good. You're like,
3: But
1: he's like, you know what might be good? Let me use this this massage gun on my eyeballs. Oh my God. Not smart. He jacked up his eyes real bad.
3: Yeah.
1: Retinal dialysis?
3: Oh.
2: Sure.
1: D-I-A-L-Y-S-I-S.
2: Dialysis.
1: Yeah, okay. It looked wrong.
0: Dialinorius.
1: Yeah. Anyway, totally messed up his vision. When he showed up at the doctor's office, they couldn't believe it. Like, you did what?
2: Yeah, wow. And why?
1: It was so bad he had to have surgery.
0: I guess.
1: To fix his eyeballs.
0: Gross.
1: The dumbass.
3: In actual good news, I follow this account that, like, tells you about all the breakthroughs this week. And there was this kid who designed this thing with AI that can do a retinal scan that detects ADD and autism. So I guess there's something in the eye that will detect that kind of stuff.
1: And they can see it?
3: Yeah.
1: They can see like how much you love trains and stuff?
3: Yeah, it's insane.
1: That's weird.
3: Yeah.
1: I see like a little train in
2: a
1: there.
2: A little caboose in there?
3: It's pretty crazy.
1: Yeah.
0: Your eyes dilate.
1: Let me look in there. Oh, yeah. I can see that you know every sports score from the past 30 years.
2: There it is.
1: Yeah. This next one, it's out of Ohio. Semi-truck was leaking all over the highway. It was hauling 40,000 pounds of Frank's Red Hot Sauce.
2: Ooh.
1: Now, you can put that ish on anything. In this case, all over the highway.
0: Oh, no.
1: Driver not even aware the sauce was pouring out of the car, the vehicle. So he just kept driving. The cops, they followed the trail all the way to the truck.

0: stop where the truck had pulled over. I mean, it was all over the road, and it was just baking in the summer heat. The crews, they had to call in the hazmat team thanks to the acidity of the hot sauce.
1: Oh, yeah. I was like, what does it matter? It's
2: vinegar.
1: Food.
0: Yeah, but yeah. So.
3: Fail.
0: Damn, man.
2: What a waste.
1: Grab your chicken tendies.
0: And this next one, this final one, my favorite story of the week, about a guy who was doing a little camping out in the California forest, and he had to use the restroom.
4: Okay.
0: So he did his business like normal, but in the process, he accidentally dropped his sunglasses into the campsite toilet.
1: Then it goes away, and then you're done with sunglasses.
0: Now, keep in mind, this type of toilet, no water doesn't flush.
1: Yeah.
4: Mm-hmm.
1: You just walk away.
0: We've all used one.
1: Mm-hmm.
0: Exactly. I'd just walk away.
1: I don't have sunglasses anymore.
0: That's the end of that.
1: Yeah.
0: But instead of chalking it up to lost cause, he decided he was going to get them back. Long story short, he ended up falling in, and he was stuck and couldn't get out. So not only did he fall in, couldn't get out. Cops were called for a, quote, confined space rescue.
1: God.
4: Oh, and, Frank.
0: How embarrassing.
2: Oh.
4: No, I don't care if they're like Gucci sunglasses or whatever.
1: Just say goodbye to
4: them. It's done.
0: Here's a rep from the police department telling reporters what happened.
5: They advised that the subject had fallen into the chemical storage tank. Law enforcement, Camp Edison staff, fire personnel responded. We were able to safely get him out, decontaminate him.
0: Yep.
1: Okay. Oh. Spray him off like an elephant.
0: Yeah.
4: Can you
0: no word.
4: Something that dropped in there that you would go get.
2: That you would go in for?
0: I mean,
1: even my dog would be pushing it.
0: I don't know. I mean, I think like your something like ID.
1: I'll get another one.
0: Yeah. You wouldn't?
2: Like a family heirloom, maybe.
0: I'm like, what if you dropped your entire wallets, your ID, all your credit cards, all like that stuff?
4: Done.
1: Just cancel them.
4: I'm out, dude.
1: Who cares?
0: I think I might. I think I'm. I will do what I can. I'm not climbing in there.
2: Yeah, I'm seeing the phone number on the side of the house and
0: calling
2: the company.
0: Right. Yeah, maybe something like that. But anyway, no word if you got the sunglasses. I have no idea if he had
3: failed.
1: That's the question.
0: Quick break. More Woody Show's next. Hang on.
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2: Hot and heavy today. Highs in the low 90s. Southwest winds near 10. Tonight stays mainly clear. Lows near 75. Winds steady near 10, gusting as high as 20. Tomorrow brings more sun than clouds. Highs in the upper 80s. Then mostly clear with lows in the low 60s. Sunday looks mainly sunny. Highs mid 80s. Monday turns partly cloudy. Highs near 88. Lows falling to the upper 60s overnight.
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2: It's like Russian roulette.
3: Yeah.
2: It's but fun. With jizz.
4: Jizz. Exactly. It's sexy.
5: The

0: Got some news, Menace.
1: Yes.
0: News for Menace involving robots.
1: Robots. The robots.
0: Robots. He loves robots.
1: I do.
0: Big robot fan.
1: Yeah.
0: In fact, I think he's tugged it a few times to the maid on the Jetsons.
2: Oh, Rosie.
1: Oh,
2: right.
1: Yeah. Shout out Rosie.
0: R2-D2.
2: Yeah.
3: Rosie. Yeah, who's the hottest?
1: I mean, she's the OG big back robot chick,
0: right.
1: You know?
0: Yeah.
1: But...
0: like, yeah, Torta robot.
1: Yeah. Mm-hmm.
0: Yeah. This is a school district in New York. They announced that they're bringing in a new teacher for the upcoming school year, but it's actually just a humanized robot named Sally.
2: Oh.
1: And Seabass should be on board with this.
0: And they're making her as human as possible. They're giving her a lifelike look, silicone skin, long brown hair. It's in a seated position in the classroom. Has realistic upper body movements and facial expressions. And the district spent about $57,000 on this thing, but the parents aren't thrilled for a number of reasons. But one of the main reasons that the parents hate it is because the company that makes this robot is very well known. It's the same company that makes the real dolls.
2: Okay. That's like, so funny because I looked at the picture.
0: Those hyper-realistic sex dolls.
2: And I was like, she's hot.
0: Yes. You know, some kid's going to like break into the classroom after school and like try to bang that thing.
2: Yeah.
3: Of course.
2: Yeah, hey, she's hot.
0: Yeah.
3: She's
0: hot.
1: To be all mad about that. But yeah, I mean, how do you control the kids though?
0: What do you mean?
1: Because they're like, oh, I know this is a robot. I'll
2: just knock it over. Yeah.
1: It's not going to do anything.
3: Well, there's watch videos.
2: Isn't there another teacher in the room or she's just alone? It's just Sally and the kids.
1: That'd be hilarious if that's the main teacher and then there's the teacher's assistant that's like real. But Seabass, you should be on board because then this teacher will have access to like all information. And should be smarter than the teachers that you hate.
4: Well, that's real tough.
1: Yeah.
3: Jeez.
1: So you're on board?
4: Yeah, absolutely. Yeah. I mean, this is the way to do things. I wish this had been around when I were a kid. Not that my parents didn't do a good job homeschooling me, but I could have been even smarter if I had Roblox there to...
3: I don't think you could get any smarter.
2: Is that possible?
5: Greg, you never know. You got to keep trying.
2: Stay humble.
5: Yeah, exactly.
3: Once you've hit the top, there's nowhere else to go.
2: But down.
4: Top 2%.
1: What do you think happened with Tyler? Because he was homeschooled too.
4: Oh, it's not a weird religious thing with him, right?
1: No,
4: maybe you're just lazy.
0: Yeah. What was the whole homeschooling thing about? Like, what was the purpose for it? Your parents were worried sending to school, like something bad would happen there, or
6: they just didn't like the public school system. They thought I would learn better, more, whatever.
0: Now your parents were
4: fail.
2: I
3: thought
2: gooder.
3: I'd do goodly.
1: I'd be gooder.
7: I'd like more better.
4: And that's what...
6: English is hard, man.
3: That rolled.
4: That was my reason, which... because there's two real reasons.
1: Number
4: it's
1: the
4: one,
1: same reason.
4: Number one, the public schools just blow. Wonder why. And number two, religious. And usually, if they hate the public schools that much, they do a better job than what they did with Tyler.
2: Wait, but was your family religious at all, Seabass?
4: No.
2: Okay.
4: No. It was all just they
3: kind of hippie though, right?
0: Yeah, they said they were smarter and better than everybody.
4: Sure, which they were.
2: They worship themselves.
1: Yeah, but he was the first child, right, Tyler?
6: Yeah, I'm the oldest, so.
1: So am I. Yeah,
2: he set the pattern.
1: It was just a test.
2: And then it clearly worked.
1: All your brothers went to like regular school, right?
6: So they were also all homeschooled up until a certain point, and then all of us just ended up going to public school.
2: Did it freak you out?
6: Public school?
2: Yeah,
6: no,
2: I loved it
6: way more than homeschooling. Yeah, I hated homeschooling. So.
2: I would hate it too.
3: Is there a schedule to it? Do your mom make you do stuff like whatever, 8 to 3?
6: Sometimes we would cram like whatever the lesson plan was for the week. We would cram it all into 3 or 4 days and we would just have like 2 days off to just do whatever we wanted.
2: Funsies. So
6: that was cool. I do kind of miss that, but you know.
0: Yeah. Well, I mean, you know, depending on where you're at and what kind of things are going on in the public schools, like my wife and I had a big problem, you know, during COVID because these kids were out for so long. Everybody else was back in school and the kids were clearly falling behind. And, you know, the assignments that were given that were counting as a full day of school was, this is for the older of our two kids was, you know, oh, draw a picture of a house on your street that is not yours. I'm like, what?
2: Is he 6 years old?
0: So we're like, all right.
4: That doesn't sound like something a hero would assign a kid.
0: We gotta figure something else out. I know there are, I forget exactly where in California it's going on, but there are some groups that are like, working at one's called Californians Together, Catalyst California, Early Edge. There's one called, Black ECE. And it says, nice. The work group bringing together a challenge for harmful language hierarchies and affirm Black English as a legitimate rule-governed language rooted in Black history, culture, and community. So basically, they're demanding that California add, quote, Black

0: Black English as an official language so that black children won't be expected to, quote, talk white.
1: Is this like
0: at school?
1: Is this Ebonic?
0: Yeah, we pretty much.
2: We did this 30 years ago, but they've gotten way better at like trying to at changing the language. You just heard him say it right there. The language and the reasoning is now sounds way more like sophisticated and cultural, and you know, ethnographic or whatever.
3: Right.
0: Yeah. So they happy, she be working. Like, so if you wrote that in,
2: I would crush all these things.
0: Oh, yeah. Menace would be the valedictorian.
2: I love it.
0: Dude, we be doing
2: it. Yeah, we be doing that.
3: That's why I be outside, bro. Son.
0: So I could see like some parents being like, yeah, you know what? Yeah. Nope.
3: No, not enrolling you there.
2: Oh, yeah. We outside.
0: Like,
2: I mean,
0: some parents were upset, like, you know, that their school district, you know, made the decision to no longer teach cursive. It's not a, you know, necessarily a widespread thing. My kids learned cursive and stuff still, but other districts have gotten rid of that, or even before this one there were districts that decided for even papers, you know, essays, things that people had to write, that you could use text speech. So instead of writing y-o-u-r, you could just write you are.
1: Because
0: that's how people communicate now. That was the argument.
2: Try that on a job application, see how far it gets you.
3: Good God.
0: Hey man, sometimes, you know, and I've seen those studies where one person applies for the same job, but they use two different names. Have you seen that?
1: Oh, yeah. Mm-hmm.
2: Yeah. Mm-hmm.
0: Showing how racist people are.
1: Yeah.
0: Yeah. Like if it's a ethnic sounding name, like that part, everything else is exactly the same, but the white name, Michael, gets the call, but like, say like, you know, whatever, doesn't.
1: Yeah.
2: Mm-hmm. Well, what might that be?
0: Because people are racist.
3: Yeah.
0: Is that what you were saying about, like, there's something with, like, people rooting against Argentina because Argentina's, like, hella racist or something?
3: Yeah, they have a lot of Argentinian fans, and some people that live in the country are definitely have that, connotation of being racist.
1: Well, I've never seen, you know, just like in clips, I've never seen racism like I've seen in some soccer games.
3: Yeah, racism is on another level.
1: With their own team.
3: Uh-huh.
0: Yeah. Who were we just talking about? Wasn't there like some senator or something? That woman.
3: Oh, she in Paraguay.
1: She was crazy against Mbappe.
3: Yes.
0: Oh, that's I couldn't remember what it was for. And she's like, no, the guy. Where do you think I'm from?
1: Yeah. Right. I forgot about that.
3: Yeah, this is how I was raised. I'm trying. That was her excuse.
1: You're an adult, dude. Be patient with me. Like, I love Mbappe.
2: What does she have against Hansen? The band Hansen.
0: Right.
1: Oh God. Weird.
0: All right. Bob, that's a really good one. And for the guy who hates dad jokes so much.
2: Yeah, see, but that original and on the spot.
0: That was really good.
2: Yeah, dude. That was something that recycled from a 40-year-old.
3: You be crushing that, dog.
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1: Not the name of the mascot, per se.
2: Yeah.
1: Per se? Ooh, that's fancy.
2: Yeah, per se is always fancy.
1: That's fancy.
3: I love per se.
4: I love some per se.
5: Someone went to France.
6: That's
7: that's a nice croissant there, per se.
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0: You know, it's a real fun place to be is Washington, D.C.
9: Always.
0: Like, I mean, when you don't live in Washington, D.C., it feels like that's all you ever hear about. But can you imagine living in Washington, like just in the area? Because like everything is just so saturated. Like it's all about the politics, and I don't think you can escape it.
10: Really? I don't know. I mean, Vaughn, he's
0: from there. Originally.
10: He's from D.C., so yeah. I don't know.
0: But
10: is it just confined to around the White House, or
11: no? I have friends that live there, and
0: I'm saying,
11: a kid's not going to notice.
0: In Los Angeles, I mean, you don't have to engage in it, but it's hard to get much separation from somebody who's in quote the industry,
11: of
0: meaning
11: course.
0: Hollywood, working and doing things for that type of industry. I'm sure in different places for whatever that might be, it's hard to get away from whatever it is.
11: That you're known for.
10: I mean, Vaughn did say it is pretty hood outside of the area of the White House.
0: Yeah. Like New Orleans, everybody always thinks of, Mardi Gras and that whole part of the
9: Bourbon Street.
0: Yeah, Bourbon Street. It's like you're painted with a brush.
11: Yeah.
0: And, it's kind of hard to get out of it. But dude, I mean, all the fun conversations that just happen all the time, whether it's, the
9: I've never been. I've always wondered if it's like that.
0: The heavy stuff, the dumb stuff. Like, I don't know if you saw like the Treasury Secretary released a rendering of a new $1 coin. He said the U.S. Mint's making these $1 coins to commemorate the 250th anniversary of the signing of the Declaration of Independence. The coins are going to have a gold-like finish, so not real gold, but it'll be available in the fall. And guess who's going to be on it?
11: I'll never guess.
10: To celebrate 250 years of America?
11: Would it be Trump?
0: President Trump.
11: There you go.
10: Okay. An eagle?
0: Maybe. Because they're not even sure he could do that.
9: He's alive. That's
11: right.
0: Well, the last time a sitting president had money with their picture on it was was President Coolidge.
11: Oh.
0: And he printed a 50-cent piece with his face on it, which that was like 100 years ago.
10: Mm-hmm.
0: But there's a federal law that stipulates that, coin designs be selected by the Treasury Secretary after a consultation with the Commission of Fine Arts. But the Treasury Department appears to have skipped that step.
11: Whoopsie.
0: Who knows?

0: Who cares? But these are just some of the things. Like, yeah, here's a picture. Thank you, Jeff, of the coin. Wow, my question is like, who signs up for the, like, you know, all these different, all these different things.
1: The coin commercials at night. Get your coins.
0: Now, every once in a while.
2: And plates.
0: So that's like the, exhausting kind of thing, right?
3: Mm-hmm.
0: Then there's other fun stuff that you could talk about. A lot of people are talking about, Chuck Schumer.
3: Oh my God. This was hilarious.
0: Senator Schumer. So, you know, yeah, he was speaking in the Senate. When a mic picked up a strange noise, he was talking about President Trump and the war with Iran. Mid-speech, here's what happened.
4: We need a complete investigation that's independent. Now on Iran and the NDAA, when all the Trump administration can say about his disastrous war with Iran...
0: You heard, right? Yeah.
3: Nobody's going to remember anything he had to say about the subject.
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8: Hot and heavy today. Highs in the low 90s. Southwest winds near 10. Tonight stays mainly clear. Lows near 75. Winds steady near 10, gusting as high as 20. Tomorrow brings more sun than clouds. Highs in the upper 80s. Then mostly clear with lows in the low 60s. Sunday looks mainly sunny. Highs mid 80s. Monday turns partly cloudy. Highs near 88. Lows falling to the upper 60s overnight.
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0: Hey, how you doing? It has been Scott Sangin' Outs. Thank you for doing the same. You know, we've all heard so much about these new Buc-ee's locations opening up across Wisconsin. Well, we know one for sure is happening. Construction is now underway. Details on those epic travel centers on the way. 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

Now, crews have started groundwork with major construction expected to ramp up in August. The massive facility is expected to open early in 2028, though that timeline could move up. The Wisconsin location is planned to include a more than 73,000 square foot convenience store, 120 fuel pumps, EV chargers, car washers, and plenty of snacks and souvenirs. Bucky's has become famous for all of those things. If you've never made a stop at one of these, man, you're really missing out. I was at one just a few months ago when I drove down to Florida. Stopped at one in Kentucky, I believe it was, on my way through. But they're awesome, man. All the gas pumps you could ever imagine. Great food inside as well. They are really something to behold. A sight to see, if you will. So pretty excited at Bucky's. That's coming to Wisconsin. They've officially broken ground. Construction has started. They're in Oak Creek. Drink.

It is Ben Scott. The Beaver is coming back to Wisconsin. Well, really coming to Wisconsin. We're talking about Bucky's. Construction is officially underway on their new travel center location in Oak Creek, located near I-94 and Elm Road.

One of Billy Joel's biggest hits almost never made it onto an album. And you could thank another music legend for convincing the piano man otherwise. Details on that about 13 minutes away. It is Ben Scott's.

time, Scott, and it's hard to imagine Billy Joel's catalog without Just the Way You Are. But Billy says he almost left that tune off his album, The Stranger. He thought it was too sentimental until he played it for Linda Ronstadt and Phoebe Snow in the studio. Ronstadt looked at him and basically said, "Are you out of your mind? That's a hit." Billy took her advice, and the song became his first top 10 hit, won Grammys for Record and Song of the Year, and even earned praise from Paul McCartney, who once said he wished he'd written it himself. So, Billy Joel, thankfully, he listened to Linda Ronstadt and Phoebe Snow and puts Just the Way You Are on The Stranger, one of the greatest albums of all time as well.

The Woody Show on 10 Rock 96.9 and 102.1 is hard to describe. The two words that are never used, dull or boring.

0: As we all continue to kind of endure the summer heat this week across America's dairy land, a couple reminders about your pets, all right? Don't forget about our four-legged friends. We'll share that with you in less than 15 minutes. I am Ben Scott.
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9: Hot and heavy today. Highs in the low 90s. Southwest winds near 10. Tonight stays mainly clear. Lows near 75. Winds steady near 10, gusting as high as 20. Tomorrow brings more sun than clouds. Highs in the upper 80s. Then mostly clear with lows in the low 60s. Sunday looks mainly sunny. Highs mid 80s. Monday turns partly cloudy. Highs near 88. Lows falling to the upper 60s overnight.
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Hanging out, and with temperatures continuing to soar this week, veterinarians are reminding all of us pet owners to take the heat seriously. Experts say if you're uncomfortable outside yourself, your pets probably are too. Keep walks short, make sure they have plenty of fresh water, and never leave them in a parked vehicle, even for a few minutes. Inside a car, temperatures can climb to 160 degrees in no time. Watch for warning signs as well, like excessive panting, drooling, bright red gums, or lethargy. If your pet's temperature climbs over 104 degrees, it's considered an emergency, so don't wait to get veterinary care. Basically, just treat your four-legged friends, your furry friends, if you will, just like you would your own child or another human being. Just make sure you're aware of how they're doing as well, as we're all just trying to survive the summer heat this week.

Guns N' Roses have a really cool opportunity for you. A chance to score the ultimate VIP concert experience, and it's all for a great cause. We'll share that with you here in about 12 minutes. It is Ben Scott.

And Guns N' Roses, they're giving fans the chance to get closer to the band than ever before while supporting an important cause. The group has launched a new sweepstakes that includes VIP tickets to their September 5th show at the Rose Bowl in Pasadena. Airfare, a hotel stay, backstage access, an onstage group photo, exclusive merch, and more. Now, entries all go to help the American Foundation for Suicide Prevention, helping fund mental health awareness and suicide prevention effort. So what a great way, if you love Guns N' Roses, to, you know, get the ultimate VIP concert experience while also helping out the American Foundation for Suicide Prevention. Grab more details on all of that over at GunsNRoses.com. Just like the band spells it, okay?

0: The American Red Cross has issued an emergency blood shortage warning for all of us here in Wisconsin, and they're asking for our help. Details on which blood types are needed the most. I have that for you here in less than 15 minutes. It is Ben Scott.
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4: Tomorrow. Take my hand, child, come with me.

Thank you for hanging out. I am Ben Scott. Appreciate the company as always. And as I mentioned a few minutes ago, the American Red Cross, they're sounding the alarm over an emergency blood shortage across not only Wisconsin, but really the entire United States. Now, donations have dropped significantly over the past few weeks while hospitals continue to see strong demand. The Red Cross says all blood types are needed, but there's an especially urgent need for O negative and B negative and platelet donations. If you've ever thought about giving blood, now is a great time to do that. A single donation as well can help save multiple

lives, and the process really only takes about an hour. So if you are able, please consider donating. The American Red Cross is saying not only here in Wisconsin, but across the entire nation, they are desperately short of blood.

0: Hard to believe, but August is going to be here before we know it. And that always means the Wisconsin State Fair, man. It's getting so close. We'll talk about some of the crazy food creations they've got this year at the 175th anniversary of the State Fair. We'll do that in less than 15 minutes. It is Ben Scott.
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2: Partly cloudy and very warm today. Highs in the low 90s, southwest winds near 10, with smoke in the air. Tonight stays mainly clear. Lows dipping to the mid-70s, southwest winds holding steady near 10. Tomorrow brings mostly clear skies and highs in the upper 80s, with smoke still around. Tomorrow night, expect some clouds and a low in the low 60s as smoke lingers. Sunday looks mainly sunny, with highs in the mid-80s.

Ben Scott's with you, and hopefully you're getting your appetite ready because the Wisconsin State Fair is right around the corner, and they're bringing more than 80 new food and drink options this year as they celebrate the fair's 175th anniversary. Vendors are getting creative with some very Wisconsin-inspired creations. You can try a Bloody Mary Mac Daddy topped with Bloody Mary relish and string cheese, a caramel apple cheese curd taco, or even deep-fried ranch. Nothing says Midwest, right? Wisconsin, like deep-fried ranch. And if you're feeling really adventurous, there are some unique drinks, too, including a Wisconsin slush made with pickle juice, tahine, dill pickles, and a beef stick, along with mozzarella cheese. The State Fair this year will run August 6th through the 16th. Grab details on not only those food options, but also your tickets and all of the great musical entertainment as well over at wystatefair.com.

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Lenny Kravitz, still one of the coolest dudes on the planet. And how does he stay in shape? Well, he's got an interesting tip that I think a lot of us would never think of. We'll share that with you here in about 12 minutes. I am Ben Scott.

Ben Scott with you, and Lenny Kravitz continues to prove age really is just a number. The 62-year-old tells Men's Health he doesn't rely on fitness trackers or apps to stay in shape. Instead, he says he judges everything by one thing: how his 20-inch pants fit. If they're getting snug, he knows it's time to tighten things up. And if you've ever seen those viral workout videos of Lenny lifting weights in leather pants, there's actually a reason. He says he trains in the same clothes he wears on stage, so he's always performance ready. His goal isn't to get huge, but says he's aiming for a lean look somewhere between Spider-Man and Bruce Lee. Something I would have never thought of. So I guess if you work in an office, you should be working out in a suit. If you, you know, work out on the job site, you should be working out in blue jeans and a t-shirt. That according to Lenny Kravitz. Who can really argue with the shape that dude is in at his age, man? Yeah, maybe we all should take a few more tips from Lenny.

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0: You a big fan of Miller, Miller products, Miller High Life? 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
5: This evening, mostly clear skies and lows in the mid-70s, plus southwest winds around 10. Tomorrow, lots of sunshine, with highs near 88 and winds shifting northwest at 10. Smoke in the air. Tomorrow night, some clouds. Lows in the low 60s. Smoke expected to persist. Sunday should bring more sun than clouds, a high in the mid-80s. Then Monday, rain is likely with around 0.5 inch of accumulation, partly cloudy, highs near 87.

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Ben Scott's hanging out. Thank you for doing the same. And a new mayoral race is brewing in the Brew City. Milwaukee, Miller High Life. They are searching for the first ever mayor of their Champagne of Beers region, an honorary title celebrating the brand's Milwaukee roots. Now, the ideal candidate is someone who lives in the city, loves Miller High Life, and can represent the pride and tradition behind the beer that's carried the Champagne of Beers nickname for more than 50 years. The winner gets a one-year term, two cases of Miller High Life, dinner for eights at the Miller Caves, branded merchandise, and even a $2,000 check to help with taxes on the prize. You can apply now. In fact, there's a really long URL I will not bore you with, or heck, you're not going to remember that. So go check out Miller High Life, Miller Products. Either do a Google search, find them on the social media channels as well, but you will see that link to apply. You could be the mayor of the Champagne of Beers region. A really cool contest there from Molson Coors.

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Disclaimer, listening to all 6 hours could be hazardous to your health.

Hello and happy Friday. We appreciate you choosing to listen to us today. I'm Dylan. William Shatner playing that big rock festival in September in Chicago. Have you seen the writer? His list of demands? It's pretty good. We're going to talk about that today. When your phone gets too hot, you don't stick it in the fridge, do you? Some people are doing that. That is not the right thing to do. We're going to discuss that as well.

serious is the smoke from the wildfires? Well, it's canceling concerts. Yeah, musicians including Creed, Black Keys, John Mellencamp, Sebastian Bach, of course, of Skid Row, all postponing shows in the U.S. because of all that wildfire smoke. So please, you know, we've talked about this before, but just be careful.

0: let's talk about musicians and writers. So years ago, Van Halen famously did the Brown Eminem thing, right? Well, William Shatner scheduled to play a big rock festival in Chicago in September, and his writer is incredible. A DeLorean, more than 3 feet of sausage is on this list as well. We're going to talk more about it.
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William Shatner at 95 years old, going to be performing in September at Riot Fest in Chicago. And his demands, his writer is incredible. He wants a DeLorean for backstage. He wants to be toted around in that as opposed to a golf cart. 4 feet of Polish sausage. He asked that the city of Chicago rename a boat in his honor so he can be a captain again. And he wants them to allow him to sing Take Me Out to the Ball Game at a Chicago's baseball game. If you're 95 and you're showing up to do a live performance, I'm with Shat on this one. You know, ask for what you want. Get it.